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You're listening to Playlist Junkie, and tonight's theme, the walk-up songs of baseball's greatest closers. We open with Dennis Eckersley of the Oakland A's walking into bad to the bone, then Eric Gagne, the Dodgers closer who won the Cy Young in 2003 and converted 84 consecutive save opportunities, jogging out of the Dodger Stadium bullpen to Welcome to the Jungle by Guns N' Roses. And we close that set with Arnoldus Chapman, one of the hardest throwers in baseball history, using Wake Up by Rage Against the Machine with both the Yankees and the Cubs. Up next, a song that perfectly matched its pitcher's reputation. Mitch Williams was wild, unpredictable, and electric, and the Phillies called him Wild Thing for a reason. The Trogue song wasn't just his walk-up music, it was his identity. Here's Wild Thing.

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You're listening to Playlist Junkie, and tonight's theme, the walk-up songs of baseball's greatest closers. That set started with Mitch Williams of the Philadelphia Phillies jogging into Wild Thing, then John Franco, the Mets' beloved lefty closer and New York City kid from Brooklyn, stepping out of the Shea Stadium bullpen to Chuck Berry's Johnny B. Goode, and Led Zeppelin's Kashmir, Houston Street's walk-up song during his time closing games for the LA Angels. Our next pitcher is the San Diego Padres phenom Mason Miller, who is currently leading the league in saves. He's found a perfect song to create an iconic and intimidating entrance. Here's Korn with Blind.

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Thank you for joining us on Playlist Junkie and tonight's theme, the walk-up songs of baseball's greatest closers. That was the legendary Padres closer Trevor Hoffman's iconic use of Hell's Bells by AC/DC. Before that, Kenley Jansen of the Dodgers, who walked out to California Love by Tupac. And before that, Jonathan Papelbon's entrance song with the Red Sox, I'm Shipping Up to Boston by the Dropkick Murphys. We close tonight with the most iconic walk-up song in baseball history. Mariano Rivera, the greatest closer who ever lived, 652 saves, 13 All-Star selections, walking out of the Yankees bullpen to enter Sandman. Rivera reportedly didn't choose the song. The Yankee Stadium DJ picked it early in his career, and it stuck for two decades. Have a great week. Here's Metallica with Enter Sandman.

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4: 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I don't know if really that's the kind of music that I get into. When you see world music, you might think that. You might think that sounds like some condescending nonsense that's not going to be anything that's fun. Here's the thing, though. When that world music sounds like this, it's awesome. This is Pangea. Pangea is... Yeah, there's world music inspirations, but this is just like a bunch of dudes from Fairfield County who are all nasty musicians, all right? It's a great time. It's all booty-shaking, party-type music, and it's happening this, what? Saturday, that's correct, at FTC Stage 1. So you got to check them out. If you like to party and have a good time, this is the band that you want to listen to. This is Pangea. The song is called Got Your Ass. It's 99.1 PLR. This is live and local.

0: Sunrise on the Freeway, Red Matter, and lead singer Red Matter, Milo, is actually now playing with Drop Party, and that's just a match made in absolute heaven, because Drop Party is the most fun, Milo is the most fun on stage, and I have it on good authority, and by good authority, I mean the band's TikTok page that anybody can access, that they're recording a new album right now, so stay tuned for more Drop Party, that's coming soon, but that right there was Red Matter, Sunrise on the Freeway. When we come back, I have a couple of covers I want you to check out. 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
3: You know what I love? 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

love raptor, which sounds, it's an uncomfortable phrase to say, but it's also kind of a fun band name. Love Raptor doing, of course, a Dolly Parton classic, 9 to 5. Sounds even worse when I say it that way. It's 99.1 PLR. This is Live and Local. This next artist is, you ever go see like a singer-songwriter and you're worried that it's like, you know, it's going to be too mellow of an evening, but then the person that you go see is just they're a real artist. They're a real storyteller. They're someone who can actually like kind of walk you through the music and the lyrics and the story that they're telling. And it's not just some grandiose, like, you know, I wrote this song when I was sitting. You know, it's an actual experience. That was the experience that I had when I watched this artist. I saw him at a party. He was playing a party in New Canaan, and I was just hanging out. And he introduced this song, and it was beautiful, and it was heartbreaking. And I'm very excited for you to listen to it. The song is called A Little Green Left. This is Dustin Lohman. I love-

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0: tell me.
1: That's another tune. I've been playing that song since I started this show on a different radio station like 6 years ago in the midst of the pandemic. That was the Penniless Wild. The song is called Flesh. It's 99.1 PLR. I don't even think those guys tour anymore, but I love that dude's voice. I absolutely love that song. And I really love that I'm about to make a sharp left turn in terms of genre. This is Kung Fu Samurai. That's right, man. All of this singer-songwriter stuff is done. It's party time now, baby.

Stanford does not get nearly enough love in the Connecticut local music community. I got to tell you, like, everyone knows Bridgeport, everyone knows Hartford, everyone, of course, knows New Haven. Stanford's awesome, and that band is from Stanford. That is the Nuclear Heartbreak. That song is called Right Now. It's 99.1 PLR. This is Live and Local, and this is Wild and Company. Song is called Run, Crawl, Walk, but it's a band by John Torres and Ian Tate, both phenomenal guys, phenomenal musicians. But John Torres is also the manager of Park City Music Hall in Bridgeport. They just put on a fundraiser for Porch Fest, which is, of course, coming up later this summer. And big shout out to Park City Music Hall and all those guys for making sure that an incredible annual local event keeps going on. This is Wild and Company, Run, Crawl, Walk.

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1: Oh, hello, friends. Hello.
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1: How are we today?
2: We're great.
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2: Why are we whispering?
1: I don't know. I thought maybe it would be something that just, you know, helped people be peaceful.
2: It's a zen moment.
3: I like it.
1: Yeah?
3: I like it a lot. Yeah. You know what helps me be peaceful?
1: What's that?
3: New England Brewing Company on 175 Amity Road in Woodbridge.
1: Thank you, Brother Critelli.
2: Or maybe even 5 Indian Neck Avenue in Brantford.
1: Oh, Lamar. Perfect.
3: Did I tell you I went to Saugerties with Shandy Lawson and we went to a monastery up on the top of a mountain? It was amazing.
1: Really?
3: Yeah. The jelly shirts are amazing, too.
1: Did it change your life?

0: Now, I know that it's not the Michael Cleary band that's playing coming up.
1: I don't think so.
0: At the Juke. It might be Michael Cleary in an ensemble.
1: Yes.
0: Yes.
1: At the Juke in Deep River on May 22.
0: I think that Robbie has some new Michael Cleary, and I reached out to Robbie. Did he get back to me? No, he didn't. It was early in the morning, so that's really my fault.
1: He will get back to you, though.
0: But he just hasn't yet. That song is really great.
1: That's a great song. You said Paul Simon. I was thinking Jimmy Buffett or someplace in between.
2: I was thinking that's the song I should take to Ziggy on St. Martin.
1: Oh, heck yeah.
0: Oh, man.
2: Ziggy would dig that.
1: How about the bass player? Did you hear the bass on that track?
0: Excellent.
2: That was a great track. Island vibes.
1: Go and see Michael Cleary at the Juke in Deep River on May 22.
0: Excellent. Disinclined number three.
2: Frank's favorite song.
0: Exactly.
1: That's like top 10 local tracks ever. I think that is an unbelievably great song.
0: You make your own list.
1: Okay, I will. Okay, I do.
0: Fine. So that is our throwback, sort of.
1: Yeah, but you know what? You can throw it back to the future.
0: Wait, Jelly Shirts are performing at
1: Best Video in Hamden on June 6th.
0: Mind broken.
1: Bang.
0: Okay, I need a beer to just sort of even things out.
1: I know where to get one. Oh.
0: Just one?
1: New England.
0: Well, how unlike you.
2: How about a flight?
1: That's a good one. I appreciate that, sort of. New England Brewing is on 175 Amity Road in Woodbridge.
2: And now, I mean, actually for a while,
1: yeah,
2: at 5 Indian Neck Avenue in Brantford. Seems like they've been there forever now.
0: Here's the thing. In advertising talk, if it's six months or less, you can say it now.
1: Well, it's springtime now. And that's a great season to go out on the dock and have a cold beer. But you know what? You know, I want to talk about New England Brewing Company, the people behind it. Because every time I go in there, it's a really comfortable atmosphere. You know, like, I don't care. We all know the beer is great, right? It's New England Brewing Company. It's our beer. And it's fantastic. But I still don't want to spend my money in a joint that's not cool. And Woodbridge is a cool joint. And Brantford, it's a cool joint to hang out. And the people are really great. And that's what I like about New England Brewing Company. Going in and seeing, every time I walk in there, I see somebody I know. Maybe that speaks to how often I go there, but
0: could be.
1: It's also that there's just friendly people there. You know what I mean?
0: Yeah.
1: New England Brewing Company is on 175 Amity Road in Woodbridge.
2: And 5 Indian Neck Avenue in Brantford. Drink it in.
1: It's really good.
0: Further details, enhanced details, enlarged details available at their website, which you can link to. thelocalbandshow.com.
1: Bingo.
0: By the way. All right, so you got a big gig this weekend.
1: Oh, yes, I do. I'm performing at the Kate in Old Sabres on May 24th. No, of course not. Just me. I'm playing with the bargain, but we're splitting the bill with American Elm. And this is American Elm Electric.
0: With Shandy Lawson.
1: This is Shandy Lawson is not in American Elm. He's in the bargain.
0: But he's playing on the song.
1: Yes, he is.

0: What were you saying about with a ukulele?
1: I love Foggy Otis.
2: You can't be sad with a ukulele.
1: You really can't. Yeah.
2: It's impossible.
1: And you can't be sad at Weehaw Brewing. That's in West Hartford on May 22. If you go there, because you'll see Foggy Otis.
0: And the Tenek kids, right?
1: Yeah, Dave Tenek, is it? Is he playing solo?
0: And a relation. Now, I don't know about son.
1: I have to look that up on the social media. Weehaw Brewing in West Hartford on May 22. That's a great song, and I love Foggy Otis.
0: Lee Totten.
1: I love Lee Totten, too.
0: I'm waiting for a new album from Lee. I'm also waiting for him to hold my hand to get the localbandshow.com really functional.
1: Well, he's a wonderful human, so he will, in fact, hold your hand.
0: Oh, he will.
1: Yeah.
0: You know, but
1: he'll pat you on the head and say, it's okay, Mr. Allison.
0: Yeah, you know, we all lose brain cells we get older.
2: But it does work so far in terms of submitting your music.
0: Right. What doesn't work is my ability to change some of the things that I want changed. And the problem is not the site.
2: No.
0: The problem resides on the other side of the keyboard with your dupus, me.
1: Hi, you.
0: Well, maybe that's a problem, too.
1: You know what really works, though? The double bill of Lee Totten and Trey Sheehan at Canteen in Hamden on May 23rd.
0: Wow, cool.
1: So I would go and see that. If you're searching for something to do on that day, that's May 23rd. Go to the Canteen and see Lee Totten and Trey Sheehan.
0: And American Elm will be available for your viewing pleasure at the Kate. This was originally snowed out. We have every reason to believe this
1: the weather is going to be gorgeous.
0: Well, not. That's a Sunday. Is that correct?
1: It's a Sunday night, but you have Monday off.
0: Is it sold out?
1: No.
0: It's not?
1: No.
0: It was close to sold out last you heard.
1: It's always close to, it's been close to sold out for months now. So, yeah, just, if you could sell it out, that'd be great. We would love that.
0: I would like you to do that.
1: I would like to do that too.
0: Okay.
1: Yeah. So go to the Kate website and get a ticket. We're playing there with, the Bargain is playing there with American Elm, on May 24.
0: Act now! Tickets are going fast! Mm. Or something like that.
1: Yes.
0: So we've covered, much stuff. Oh, hey, I was on, extolling the 38-year history of this here show with Pam.
1: Yes. That was great, by the way.
0: This is one of the... Was it? This is one of... Thank you. This is one of the songs I played. And I think we should play it again. Okay?
1: I like this one.
0: It's already happening, so it doesn't matter.
1: Shells.
0: It is. Bleed Away.
1: Mm.

0: You don't get too many opportunities to see Caravan of Thieves live these days.
1: Ho! Ho!
2: Whoa, whoa, whoa.
0: Exactly.
1: You should totally see Caravan of Thieves. They are performing at Small Batch Cellars in North Haven.
0: Vine and Vibes.
1: On May 24.
0: Love Vibes.
2: Vibes, man.
0: Yeah. Excellent. That's Shim Sham. And before that, the Shells recently, you know, rediscovered.
2: Indicted.
0: Yeah.
2: No.
0: You, huh?
2: What? The Shells. The seashells by the seashore.
0: Jeepers, creepers.
1: The song is called Bleed Away. Is that an 80s band from Connecticut?
0: Yeah.
1: That's awesome.
2: Yeah, I heard that
1: really
2: the other day with Pam, and I was like, what? We got to play that.
0: Exactly. And we did. So there you go. That's how it all works here. Things get stuck in our heads, and we play them. They can't get stuck in there unless you send them to us.
1: And you can send them at thelocalbandsshow.com. 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You can probably send us a regular email too, right?
2: I think so.
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2: Yeah, that works.
0: Yeah.
2: That works.
0: It's old school, though. You know? Huh?
1: When did email become old school?
0: That's I have no idea. It's moving too fast.
1: Beer is old school and new school.
0: Well, yeah, the way the boys at the and girls at New England Brewing Company do it, it can be both.
1: 175 Amity Road in Woodbridge.
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6: 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So polish it up, fire it up, and come hang with me, AJ, at the Town of Cromwell Memorial Day Car Show at Pearson Park. 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
0: 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And all this week, 99.1 PLR is sending you to see him. Play Guess That Riff every day at 5:30. 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
1: David Lee Roth comes to the Toyota Oakdale Theater Sunday, May 31st. 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Correctly guess that riff and win.
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8: Governor Ned Lamont earned the Democratic Party endorsement for governor on Saturday. He defeated State Representative Josh Elliott by a final delegate count of 1,468 to 501. The total was enough for Elliott to reach the 15% threshold to have his name on the primary ballot in August. Lamont's running for his third straight term in the governor's mansion. And State Senator Ryan Fazio will represent Republicans in the gubernatorial race. Fazio won the nomination on a first ballot vote and will avoid a primary challenge against former New York Lieutenant Governor Betsy McCoy. Fazio defeated McCoy by a 92-8% vote on Saturday. She fully endorsed Fazio after the votes were tallied. It ends a roller coaster campaign in the party that saw frontrunner Aaron Stewart drop out of the race on Thursday due to allegations she charged thousands of dollars to a city credit card for personal purchases over a 9-year period as the mayor of New Britain. At your Chaz and AJ Connecticut News, I'm John Kamal, 99.1 PLR.
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0: That's one that every now and then goes.
1: That was it?
0: Yeah.
1: They don't put in their biggest song?
0: Cover the Rolling Stone?
1: Yeah.
0: No.
1: Wow. Yeah. Okay. That's weird.
0: It is very weird.
1: It's like leaving Freebird out of a Leonard exactly Skinner right. montage.
0: I guess they figured we all knew it. Chaz and AJ in the morning.
1: All right. 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
3: In 2004, country cow creamery based in New Jersey announced that they'd be producing ice cream flavors named after Ozzy and Sharon Osbourne. Ozzy's Carnivorous Carrot Cake and Death by Sharon were the new flavors. In 1978, the Buddy Holly story had its world premiere in Dallas, Texas. Gary Busey would later be nominated for Best Actor Oscar for his role as Buddy Holly. In 1964, the Animals recorded their rendition of the House of the Rising Sun in one take in London, and in 1963, the Beatles began their third UK tour, supporting Roy Orbison. By the end of the tour, the Beatles were the headliners. 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
14: A mix of sun and clouds today with highs in the mid-80s. There's delays southbound on Route 8 heading into 95. 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
1: Shoplifters rushed to a hospital after police found what she stole.
15: Right, borrowed a few things.
1: But they needed help getting it.
15: We'll help you. Check gloves.
1: That's like, I'm not getting it.
15: I'm a new guy, no.
1: We'll bring you over here, drop you off.
15: And... prison professional.
1: Yeah. And then if we get to it, high school students accidentally served dirt.
15: Oh. Tastes better than regular food.
1: Dumbass.

0: Speaking of things in weird places,
1: yes.
0: A stab victim was arrested after what a nurse found during surgery.
1: Okay.
0: So this guy, Michael O'Neill, 43, was suffering from a stab wound when he arrived at the hospital. The injuries required surgery.
1: Okay.
0: So you can call it due diligence or medical professional's intuition on the part of the nurse, but whatever the reason, the nurse ended up finding out that he had been using his rectum to store his drugs and drug paraphernalia.
1: Oh, joy.
0: These two should meet.
1: They really should.
0: They could just
1: hands-free twins.
2: Take this act on the road, Las Vegas, Tijuana.
1: Right. This blow smells like crap.
0: The nurse found tin foil with a substance police say tested positive for cocaine.
1: Oh, they found crack in the crack.
0: Crack in the crack.
1: Crack in the crack. Crack in the crevice.
0: The nurse also found, according to police, a glass, crack pipe, and a lighter.
1: Nice. Man, it's waste of his ass. Yeah.
0: See, now, if these people arrived on America's Got Talent.
1: Yeah.
0: And there was this whole table of stuff.
1: Right.
0: And they just made it all disappear.
1: With music. Da-da-da-da-da-da.
0: Or they did the opposite. They walk out.
1: Right.
0: And then they just start pulling all these things out.
1: Right. That's talent.
0: I pressed the button for them.
1: Oh, yeah.
2: Golden buzzer.
1: I definitely would, yes.
3: As long as the tablecloth isn't white.
1: Right.
3: I don't want to see any residue.
1: Yeah, gotcha. And you can keep that. Look, I found a bird.
0: So he posted the $5,500 bond. Where he got the money from, you don't want to know.
1: Yeah.
4: Jazz and DJ in the morning.
0: All right, on the board, the advice that graduates shouldn't take.
5: Hey, it's Mike Lapentino. 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
3: A mix of sun and clouds today with highs in the upper 80s. 95 is slow southbound from exit 29 down through exit 19. The Merritt Parkway is slow southbound heading into the Black Rock Turnpike. Route 8 has southbound delays heading into 95. 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With PLR Traffic, I'm John Lynch.
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4: It's graduation time.
5: Yep.
4: So Eddie has on the board today advice graduates shouldn't take.
5: Oh, shouldn't take.
4: Should not take.
5: Oh, shouldn't take.
4: You should not take this advice.
5: Do not do it. No.
4: And we all know at least one thing we were told and
5: turned out in high school. Yes.
4: Did not be true.
5: Yes.
4: Joey.
6: Good morning, guys.
4: Good morning.
6: Hope y'all are having a great morning. So I personally got told this advice.
4: Okay.
6: And I do not pay your student loans.
4: Don't pay your student loans. That was advice. Don't pay student loans.
6: That was advice I got from my parents, was do not pay your student loans.
7: Well, that sounds like a lifetime of a bad credit score.
4: Yeah.
5: We were living in the street that day.
6: Oh, yeah.
4: How's that working out?
6: Oh, no, I'm paying my student loans.
5: Okay.
4: Okay, so you did not take the advice?
6: Do not take that advice.
5: Did not take it. Okay.
4: Did you try it?
6: Yes, I did. And then I figured out what credit was and realized how stupid of a decision that was.
5: Right.
4: Stupid advice. What were your parents thinking?
6: I don't know. You know, my parents have not made the greatest decision. They had me before they even graduated high school.
5: Oh, gotcha.
4: Okay.
5: Right.
4: All right.
5: Right. A little premature. Yeah.
4: Maybe they thought the student loans were going to go away. At one point, it looked like they were going to go away.
5: For a moment, yes. But not.
4: Yeah.
6: Who knows? Who knows what they were thinking?
4: All right. Is that on the board, Eddie?
7: That is not.
4: Not on the board. No. All right. You know, should be.
5: It should really be, yes.
7: It's more advice that, you know, you give people, but it turns out that it's not really true.
4: I guess that
7: was the same thing. That wasn't true either.
4: Well, that was, you know, but you know, that kind of advice doesn't come from the podium at the graduation.
5: No, you never hear that.
4: Class of 2026, just remember, do not pay your student loans.
8: It would get a big cheer.
4: It definitely would. It would get a big cheer.
5: Yeah.
4: All right, Joey, glad you figured that one out. Thank you.
6: All right, guys, have a good one.
4: You too. Hungry man, can you do this fast?
9: I can do it real fast.
4: Okay.
9: You have plenty of time to figure it all out.
7: Oh, my God.
4: That is
7: on the board. Unless you spend all your time vaping in the bedroom, you have plenty of time to figure it all out.
5: Nice.
4: I have some thoughts on this one. I want to talk on the other side of the song.
5: I'm still working on it.
8: You'll get there, AJ.
5: Thank you.
4: We're doing on the board, the advice that graduates shouldn't take. Chaz and AJ in the morning.

0: that the graduates shouldn't take. Joy. 877-764-2535. That was us.
1: Getting a rectal exam.
0: What
1: the hell?
0: Eddie Sapp's doing the board today. Advice graduates shouldn't take. What did we get so far?
2: So far, no burning bridges, and you'll have plenty of time to figure it all out.
0: It goes by fast. I tell people when I see them in the building, they come in, and they're all bright-eyed and ready to go and all full of hopes and dreams. And I say, you're going to blink your eyes. You're going to be here for 5 years.
1: Yeah.
0: It's going to happen that friggin' fast.
1: We douse that.
0: And so the people that walk around, I'm like, what do you want to do? Eventually, I want to get on the air. Okay. Do you know what you're... No. You better figure it out, and then you put all your focus to that.
1: Yeah. I've heard you say that to people. Yep.
0: Oh, all the time.
1: Yep.
0: And 5 years later, I say, I'm like, hi, how's it going?
1: Right.
0: you've got to wrestle this thing down like it's going to expire soon.
1: Yeah, yes, exactly.
0: Omar in Meriden.
3: Hey, morning.
0: Hey.
3: Morning. I've got one for you. Let's try, these will be the best years of your life in high school.
0: Well, you're graduating high school.
1: Right. Still going back.
3: Yeah.
1: Unless you're a janitor, you know.
0: Some people do peek out in high school, though.
1: They do. Yep.
3: That's so true. Unfortunately, some do.
0: Yeah. Why? Did someone tell you that, Omar? That the best years of your life?
3: Oh, yeah. I heard it the entire time throughout.
0: Really? And it turns out high school was not the best years of your life, right?
3: No, it gets a lot better, man.
0: Nice. Yeah, exactly.
1: Yeah.
0: Exactly. So that was bad advice. Who told you that?
3: Terrible.
1: Guidance counselor?
3: Teachers.
0: Teachers! Okay, I can see that.
1: Right.
0: Because they're stuck there.
1: Exactly right.
0: Like,
1: one
0: this is
1: us.
0: The
1: exactly.
0: best.
1: One of us. One of us. One of us.
0: All right, that's a good one. Thank you, Omar.
3: All right, guys.
0: All right, see ya.
3: Yes, sir. Bye.
0: All right. The advice graduates shouldn't take, 877-764-2535. Don't have a let them figure it out.
1: Yeah.
0: Attitude. You should call in and help right now.
1: Do it.
0: Okay. Steve.
4: Hey, Chaz. AJ.
0: Hey, yo. How you doing?
5: You.
4: Look, the advice I got was don't join the military.
0: Oh.
1: Don't join it.
2: That is not on the board, but an interesting one.
0: No, who would say that?
1: The military.
4: My father didn't want me to join.
0: My father
4: didn't want me to join.
0: He wanted his boy close.
4: He had a bad experience in the military, so he didn't want me to join.
0: What happened to him?
4: He was in the Korean War. So,
0: man.
1: Ooh. That was a rough one, yeah.
0: And we don't even talk about it.
1: No,
0: like,
1: we don't.
0: It's like it didn't even exist.
1: Yeah, it's kind of hushed.
0: Yeah. All right, that is not on the board, by the way. So.
4: Okay. Thanks a lot, though.
0: Did you join the military?
4: Yeah, I ended up going into the Marine Corps.
0: Thank you.
1: Thank you for service.
0: And how was it?
4: It was great. It was during a time of peace, so I'm no hero. I can't hold the jockstrap of these guys that went to Iraq and Afghanistan. Those are your true heroes.
0: Well,
4: I was in during time of peace.
0: But so. You signed your name. You didn't know. The next day,
1: anything
0: someone could have declared war or blew something up, and then, you know.
1: Right, you still stepped up.
0: You signed your name.
4: I would recommend it for any young man who's getting out of, you know, either high school or college. It's a great 3-4 years, and I think it really helps you in your life.
0: Oh, it teaches you
1: discipline. Yeah. You're in shape.
0: Chain of command.
1: Getting up early.
0: Respect.
1: Right.
0: Yeah, just making your bed first thing in the morning. Like, all of these little things that add up to one great big thing.
1: Sticks with you, yeah.
0: Yeah.
4: It's true.
1: Sticks with you, yeah.
0: Yeah.
1: Right. Like my tongue in my mouth.
0: Steve, thank you.
4: More I love you guys.
0: Love you too, man. Jeffrey.
6: Gaz, don't drink the bong water.
0: Don't drink the bong water.
1: Now you tell me.
0: Well,
1: is it so bad?
0: Is this,
1: is it so bad?
0: I've seen a lot of clips from high school and college graduations. Yeah. I've never heard anyone say,
1: no.
0: Right, yeah. Don't drink the bong water.
6: Have a good day, guys.
0: All right, thank you. That was just kind of assumed.
1: Yeah, Valedictorian Cheech Marin.
0: Have you ever had bong water?
1: No. Never have.
0: Yeah, I had it.
1: I can't do bongs. I try.
0: Only do it once.
1: Yeah.
0: And then you realize that's
1: what they meant by this.
5: You don't know how much flavor can come out of one drop of bad water.
0: That's right.
5: Until you hit it. Yeah.
0: Oh. Yeah. Hey. It stays with you for a while.
1: Gotcha.
0: Yeah.
1: Gotcha.
0: Isaac.
7: Yeah, so my advice is just all this advice, ignore it, because AI is going to ruin everything.
1: Okay.
7: AI is going to completely destroy American the human culture as we know it. You will not recognize it in 3 years.
1: So the bad advice would be AI is our friend.
0: So just have a good time.
1: Yes.
0: Don't try. Nothing matters.
7: Whatever you're expecting, it's not going to happen.
1: Well, that's life for me anyway.
7: I mean, it's just, it's going to be 180 degrees of what you thought was going to happen, and that's going to happen in the next 3 years.
0: Yeah.
7: So
0: unexpected.
1: It's a real morale booster.
7: Terrible. It's a stupid world that we built, but unfortunately, that's just the way it is.
0: It's a great T-shirt. I want to edit what you just said and then play, like, graduation music underneath it. I think.
1: Destroy it.
5: Yeah.
0: I think you would be the perfect. Let's do this, Isaac. Why don't you just, if you had 20 seconds to speak to the graduating class of 2026, go ahead.
7: I mean, just like I said, give up. You know, all your plans, whatever you think is going to happen, exactly the opposite is going to happen. Because AI is going to ruin it all. You know, it's a stupid world that we built, but unfortunately, it's just the way it is. And that's all I can say. You know,
0: You know what? You would be the most refreshing speaker.
1: Three kids cried, four left. Resynthesis is futile.
0: At the 2026 graduation.
1: Where did we go?
5: They throw the graduation caps on the ground instead of in the air.
1: They ran back into the school. I'm not leaving.
5: I failed that class. I'm staying back.
1: He's changing the desk.
0: No, listen, it was everything you want.
1: Yes.
0: It was real.
1: Yeah, it was a slap.
0: It was short.
1: Yep.
0: And it was like not trying to give you all this false hope. It's
1: from
0: like
1: the heart.
0: Your life is going to suck.
1: Yes.
0: Go.
1: Right.
7: It's exactly what's going to happen.
0: Yeah.
7: Unfortunately, but.
0: All right.
1: I would just say just bend over now.
0: Yeah. Isaac, thank you.
7: You're welcome.
0: All right. I think that might be the show promo.
1: He's a prophet.
0: All right. Not on the board, I'm guessing, Eddie?
2: No. Definitely not.
1: Too wordy?
2: Yeah, a little much.
0: Yeah. All right. So what do you have? What didn't we get?
2: All right. So what didn't we get? Follow your passion and the money will come, you know, unless you got to pay rent. Just get your foot in the door, which is great. Your foot to the door, but you're making $14 an hour. Never quit anything. Probably some of the worst advice. Quitting is knowing when the ship is on fire sometimes. Loyalty always pays off. Sometimes it just pays in a pizza party and three extra jobs. Work for free for exposure. People die from exposure. Don't do it. Sleep when you're dead. Great plan. You'll look halfway there at 28 years old. Money doesn't matter. Spoken by people without money. There you go.
0: Thank you, Eddie.
1: I'm going to tattoo my body.
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1: A mix of sun and clouds today with highs in the upper 80s. Checking out the roads on 95 at Stop and Go southbound from Exit 29 down to Exit 17. The Merritt Parkway slows southbound from Route 8 down to the Black Rock Turnpike. 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With PLR Traffic, I'm John Lynch.
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2: Governor Ned Lamont earned the Democratic Party endorsement for governor on Saturday. He defeated State Representative Josh Elliott by a final delegate count of 1,468 to 501. The total was enough for Elliott to reach the 15% threshold to have his name on the primary ballot in August. Lamont's running for his third straight term in the governor's mansion. And State Senator Ryan Fazio will represent Republicans in the gubernatorial race. Fazio won the nomination on a first ballot vote and will avoid a primary challenge against former New York Lieutenant Governor Betsy McCoy. Fazio defeated McCoy by a 92 to 8% vote on Saturday. She fully endorsed Fazio after the votes were tallied. It ends a roller coaster campaign in the party that saw frontrunner Aaron Stewart drop out of the race on Thursday due to allegations she charged thousands of dollars to a city credit card for personal purchases over a 9-year period as the mayor of New Britain. At your Chaz and AJ Connecticut News, I'm John Kamal, 99.1 PLR.
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4: Well, if you're on Long Island, welcome to hell.
5: Hello.
4: The Long Island Railroad strike is happening, and it was bad enough yesterday for the Yankee-Mets game.
5: Right.
4: Good luck today.
5: Yeah, it's probably a good day.
4: It's bad on a good day.
5: Yeah, it is. It really is.
4: This is disastrous. I'm trying to think the worst Connecticut commute. It has to have been when that bridge burnt.
5: Yes. Yes, big time.
4: Like, help me if you were out there.
5: Right.
4: Like, that was the worst time to commute in Connecticut, correct?
5: Yeah, you were parked basically the entire time.
4: Well, it lasted for, it wasn't just a day.
5: Yeah.
4: You know, it wasn't like an overturned tractor
5: sort of
4: trailer.
5: It, yeah.
4: It was weeks.
5: Yeah. That section shut down. The whole
4: yeah, you're getting off and driving through towns.
5: To get back, yeah.
4: Ugh, get back to the 95.
5: Yeah, horrible.
4: Horrible.
5: Horrible.
4: Horrible. I think that's it. Horrorville.
5: Horrorville, yes.
4: Horrorville.
5: Horrorville, yes.
4: Yeah, so good luck. Ugh, brutal. Brutal. I just get slowed down in traffic, and I'm like, oh, what?
5: They tapped their brake just once.
4: You know what I mean?
5: What's this about?
4: Yeah. I was coming back from Aquatic Pools, driving down the Merritt, and it's just, oh, we're slowing down. Why?
5: Cut down trees.
4: What's going on?
5: What's going on?
4: What? No. And then at one point, we actually stopped. I could have put it in park.
5: Damn.
4: And then I start rolling, and finally, I look. I'm like, there's an accident on the other side.
5: Yes.
4: Oh. Yep. The other side.
5: Yeah, the ultimate rubbernecking, yes.
4: Ugh. Someone should, like, there should be a state cop sitting there with a paintball gun.
5: Right.
4: And, like, if you're slowing down to look at this accident, pow, right in the face. Move it, move right. It, move it,
5: keep
4: move
5: going.
4: It, move
5: keep
4: it.
5: Keep going forward, yes.
4: Look straight.
5: Right.
4: Yeah.
5: Nothing to see here.
4: Nothing to see here. I would not be able to survive.
5: Finger paint for the kids.
4: Like a drive from like Mount Sinai to, you know,
5: no.
4: Into Huntington today.
5: Well, hell no.
4: No. Did you see the footage of that Idaho air show?
5: Yeah.
4: Two jets crashed in front of frightened spectators.
5: It looked like one rear-ended the other. Like the front one slowed down. The other one like ran into it. And they both went up. It looked almost like they were mating.
4: I thought the same thing. It looked like two butterflies mating.
5: Right.
4: I don't know where butterflies mate, but if they do it
5: they're
4: while
5: do it
4: flying.
5: They might do it in the air, yeah.
4: If they do it while flying, that's what it would look like.
5: Yes, exactly.
4: One latched itself onto the other.
5: Right.
4: And then they flew both, together for a little while. Right.
5: Then they fell down together.
4: And then they both decided, not for me.
5: Let's plummet, yeah. But it's amazing how fast those parachutes came out for them.
4: Yeah. That's
5: like
4: an
5: part
4: important
5: of show,
4: fact
5: actually.
4: Of the story.
5: Like
4: all
5: part of show.
4: Four pilots safely ejected.
5: Yeah, and two $67 million planes are now gone.
4: Yeah, that's a big mistake.
5: That was an expensive accident.
4: Can you imagine that? Making a mistake and costing whoever $67 million
5: yeah.
4: times two,
5: They're
4: going to
5: dock your pay for a while.
4: Oh, my God.
5: Gotta pay this damn plane off.
4: Those air shows, I don't know. That seems like, you know, another thing that...
5: It's a common occurrence that they crash. Like, every year it seems that they crash
4: who
5: somewhere.
4: Who flies at the air show? It's not the pilots who are, like, the top pilots now, right?
5: I mean, sometimes they have the
4: planes go by. At a military air show. But, like, when you do one of these... It's like you get
5: people.
4: Some guys that have been retired for a while.
5: It's their hobby. They
4: it's
5: fly these planes.
4: Hobby.
5: Yeah.
6: Remember the guy that flew into the UFO at the end of Independence Day?
5: Yeah.
6: The crazy guy?
5: Yeah.
6: Those are the guys
5: Randy
6: that are flying.
5: Quaid, yeah.
6: Randy Quaid.
5: Randy Quaid. Yeah, it would make sense.
4: Yeah.
7: You hear jets colliding. It was surprisingly gentle looking.
5: Yeah.
4: Right.
7: It's not what I expected.
5: Was a big fireball in the sky.
7: Thankfully.
4: Yeah. You would think as soon as they touch, it's just like poof. Parks
5: like
4: everywhere.
5: Movies, yeah. Top Gun.
4: Do we have audio on this? No? Yes? No? No? There wasn't any great ground audio. You would expect like someone from the crowd to have their phone and then you hear the whole audience gasp.
5: Yeah.
4: There was nothing.
5: All right. The only audio they really had was you heard the announcement saying everybody stay in place.
4: Yeah.
5: Don't move around. But there were nowhere near it. I mean, it was pretty far away.
4: Yeah. Well, that's a smart thing to not do it over people.
5: Yeah.
2: Shrapnel.
5: They used to do that. Now they do it further away
4: from
5: people.
4: Yeah, they figured out you got to do it far away.
5: Yeah, less raining of parts.
4: Did you see that it was like a monster truck show in Brazil or something last week where that truck went right into the crowd?
5: Oh, mowed the people down.
4: Colombia.
7: Yeah. Yeah, that was brutal.
5: Oh.
7: Yeah.
4: You could see, you know, right before the truck went into the crowd, some people, they were scattering.
5: Yeah.
4: But some people were just frozen.
5: Yeah.
4: They didn't know what to do. They were just like, what to do?
5: Uh-oh. Yeah.
4: Yeah.
7: Boy, this show's getting real close.
5: Right?
4: Yeah.
5: One guy's filming.
7: There was a lot of trust, it seemed like, between the audience and the driver.
5: Yeah,
7: there's
5: like almost no barriers around.
7: No, there was no barrier.
4: It's different.
5: Yeah.
4: In other countries.
5: Yeah.
4: They're like, we got so many people.
5: Life not so precious.
4: Like, whatever.
6: Yeah. No OSHA.
4: No.
5: Mm-mm.
4: I was at a show here, and a monster truck went over a jump, and he lost control, so he went into the alley. He drove into the alley where the trucks were coming out, and you just hear this big crash, and everyone's like, oh, man, that doesn't sound good. Then you see this giant monster truck tire rolling out.
7: Doing, oh! Doing.
5: It's okay, folks. Let's give him a round of applause.
4: I was like, wow, that's okay. Well, we know that truck's not coming back out.
5: Not yet, no.
7: That's a trick he can only do one time.
5: He's going to need a repair.
4: It's a one-time trick.
5: Maybe tomorrow.
4: Here's a good karma story. And if you have, like, if you did something nice and then something nice happened to you, can you call it in right now? Because it's great. Lesson in life. This is actually great for graduates.
5: Yes.
4: If you do nice things happen to you. Listen to this story. A guy found a $500 lottery ticket in a convenience store on the floor, and he returned it. He handed it over. It was a $500 winning lottery ticket.
5: Where's the good part?
4: Happened in South Carolina.
5: You were just given a gift.
4: It was a pick three. He found it at the floor. He handed it in. Weeks later, the man bought a cash five ticket at the same store. It matched all five numbers drawn, and he won $586,000.
5: Could have $500 more if he just added that. I mean, it doesn't have a name on it. You just hand it back. The clerk's going to just cash it in. It didn't have a name on it. So then you're taking a chance.
4: This from the guy who found a bunch of 50s and brought them back into the bank.
5: Well, because I was under surveillance. That's why there's cameras there.
4: Oh, sure.
5: That's why I did it.
4: That's fine.
5: Yeah.
4: Yeah. In this store, this guy in the convenience store, not under surveillance.
5: Again, it doesn't have a name on it, though. I mean, it has a name on it. Be like, here, give it back to so-and-so.
4: The owner was so grateful to get the ticket back that I knew I was going to hit the lottery after that.
5: Uh-huh.
4: I just knew it. That's a quote from the guy who won.
5: Yeah.
4: Lottery officials said the odds of winning the cash five jackpot are 1 in 850,668.
5: Well, he became the one.
4: That's a great karma story, isn't it?
5: It is nice.
4: You're just jealous?
5: No, I just have a hard time believing these things sometimes.
4: This one, seems legit.
5: If you saw the person drop it, then by all means, hand it right back to him. But if it's just laying there and there's no name on it, it's a scratcher. I mean, you know, you just hand the clerk.
4: Even with this story ending in him winning $586,000, you're thinking
5: he lucked out. He lucked out.
6: Bird in
4: doesn't
6: the hand.
4: Everyone who wins the lottery, anyone who wins the lottery, lucked out.
5: I guess that's true. Yeah. I think it's a sound advice.
4: Ed in Manorville.
8: What's going on, guys? Good morning.
4: What's happening?
5: Morning to you.
8: All right, man. I got a good story for you. About 2 weeks ago, I found the wallet on my bus. $630, two credit cards, and a license. This is an 11th grader.
5: An 11th grader?
8: I was going through his wallet to see whose it was, and I found a paycheck in there from a pizza place that he worked in over in Medford. And I hand-delivered the wallet to it and got a free meal out of it.
5: Nice.
4: Look at that.
5: See that?
4: A free meal.
5: Nice. Free pizza.
4: That's good karma.
5: That works, yeah.
4: You did the right thing.
5: That's good eating.
4: I had
8: some bad thoughts when I first found that wallet.
4: Right. You're like, I just got $600 handed to me.
5: Yeah.
8: I found your wallet. I don't mean for that. The thoughts that I had was an 11th grader that lived in the Indian reservation over in Mastic, and I don't know, wasn't comfortable.
4: Oh, really?
8: And like I said, I was going through it to find out whose it was.
4: Well, any 11th grader with $600, you're like, all right, what's going on here?
5: Right,
4: unless you live in the Hamptons.
5: Exactly. Right, yeah.
4: Like, how did you get that money?
5: Right.
4: Yeah. Wow.
8: Well, he was good. He was all smiles. Now the best part about it is I got a big smile and a great good morning every morning when I pick him up.
4: Oh, that's great. Yep. That's great. And you also have a friend for life.
8: Yeah, exactly.
4: And you could also look in the mirror and say, I did the right thing.
8: Yeah, I always try to do the right thing.
5: Sure. Yeah. Charge $10 a ride.
4: Thank you, Ed.
5: And I get the money. In the
4: morning. All right, dumbass news. Who's the dumbass? Next. 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
1: A mix of sun and clouds today with highs in the upper 80s on 95. There's southbound delays from exit 30 down to exit 11. The Merritt Parkway slows southbound from Route 8 down to Route 7. 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
4: We're going to play Who's the Dumbass, the Loving Husband Trying to Help, or the Cranky, Not So Grateful Wife.
5: Why is it cranky, really? Well, that's not happening.
4: We'll let you decide on that one. That's coming up. Some great audio from New Jersey. But before we play this song, you really can't spell Dumbass News without Joanne.
5: No.
4: Joanne?
19: I'm sorry.
4: How are you? Can you turn your radio down?
19: This morning. I'll tell you, I love this one. My father, my mother, and I, all three of us, went out west, and we were staying at this Yellowstone National Park Hotel. And all of a sudden, my father's going through the drawers, and he says, oh, I came across this wallet. So my mother opened, they opened it up, and they said, $3,500.
4: Oh.
19: Where did this come from? And all of a sudden, I'm like, we got $3,500, but did we win something? So my father said, no, I found it. I said, what are you going to do? Are you going to report it or what? He said, no, I'm going to see what happens. So he waited. We stayed another day. Nothing came around. Then he stayed another day. Nothing came around. So he said, forget it. Let's leave. So we left, and that was it. But I thought it was really funny in a way, because my father found money. Yeah.
4: He kept the money.
5: We
19: kept the money, yeah. I mean, come on. I mean,
4: really? And the karma here is
5: free vacation.
4: Joanne never made it to college.
5: No.
19: No, I never did go to college. No, never did. No, never did.
5: Bajan chemistry. Yes.
4: No. All right, you sound like you're doing okay.
19: I thought it'd be nice to listen to this, I'll tell you. I really did. I thought it was kind of cute.
4: It is cute. All right, Joanne, thank you.
19: Yeah. You're welcome. Hey, guys, have a great week.
5: You too.
4: You too.
5: She's smiling.
19: Bye.
4: All right. Dumbass News is next. Chaz and AJ in the morning.

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5: A mix of sun and clouds today with temperatures in the upper 80s. Route 8 has southbound delays heading into exit 12, southbound delays from exit 30 down to exit 5. The Merritt Parkway has southbound delays from Route 8 down to Route 7. 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With PLR Traffic, I'm John Lynch.
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6: It's my favorite new segment on the show. We haven't figured out a name for it yet. But husbands, call in the gripe you have with your wife. This is where married men can speak freely.
7: Yes.
6: You can't say it at home.
7: No,
6: you can't. Because it just brings you weeks of misery.
7: One word answers.
6: So this is why you guys walk around all, everything's all bottled up.
7: Yeah.
6: That's why we die before women.
7: Because we want to.
6: We keep it all. That's right. We keep it all bottled up. This is where you can let it out. There's no judgment. No ladies allowed.
7: Right. Yeah.
6: You can't call and complain.
7: No.
6: No. It's us speaking freely.
7: Nice.
8: What is our problem?
6: Chaz and AJ in the morning, 877-764-2535. Is there something your wife does that makes you nuts? What is she on your back about?
7: Right. Why is she riding you this time?
6: Was something she blew a gasket over.
7: Right. I said hi. Yeah.

0: They can't even leave us alone for 5 minutes.
1: I noticed that.
0: We're asking just guys to call. This is our area, 7:30 to 8 on Monday. This is where we air out grievances with the wife. And, you know, and there's no blowback. It's like we get to say it, we get it off our chest, and we get to move on.
1: And feel better.
0: But now, we said no women. Yeah. Who's on the phone? Look at men, but. Hello?
2: Hello?
0: Yes.
2: I just wanted to let you guys know, I think this segment is absolutely fantastic, and I'm literally crying. I'm laughing so hard on the way to work today. I think this is wonderful, and you guys well deserve it.
1: Okay, I want some idea here.
3: Yeah, it's not the way we thought this was going to go.
0: What is going on here? I'm not sure.
4: It's some kind of mind trick.
0: We've been trained. This is a Jedi mind trick.
4: It is.
0: Isn't it?
4: I'm on to you.
5: She wants something
4: I'm
5: from
4: on
5: us.
4: To you.
0: Yeah.
2: And you know, the funny part is I can see myself in like 15 of the calls that have already come.
4: It's good to confess.
2: too funny. All right, you guys have a great day.
0: All right, thank you.
1: You as well.
0: It's Chaz and AJ in the morning. Hmm. We haven't found a name that we love for this segment.
1: Yeah.
0: It's husbands calling in and just venting, airing out things that are bottled up because we can't speak freely around the house. You know what that buys you.
1: Yeah.
0: I'm still learning that lesson the hard way.
1: Okay.
0: I'll say something and I'm like, man, if I would have just kept my mouth shut, my life would be so much better.
1: Yeah, the right.
0: But I can't do it.
1: Yeah, he had the right to remain silent, but didn't have the ability.
0: I will just say we're going through a kitchen project, so it's
4: working a house. Yeah,
0: kitchen project.
1: Right.
0: Plus flu.
1: Oh no.
0: Equals nuclear meltdown. Just everybody remember this,
1: okay.
0: Men.
1: Yeah, right.
0: Don't if you're going through a kitchen project. And your wife gets sick and she's flat on her back sick. Just know hell's coming.
1: Okay.
0: It's coming.
1: It's a formula.
0: It's going to come.
1: It's a formula.
5: Move to an extended stay hotel.
0: Hell will trick you.
1: Life in the car is good.
0: It's like, oh, she's feeling better. She seems nice.
1: Yeah.
0: It's coming. Telling you, the nuclear bomb will drop.
1: That's why car seats recline.
0: It dropped on me yesterday at around 3:45.
1: I thought I heard something.
4: I saw a mushroom cloud in the distance. Yeah. I'm like, what is that?
0: So we're getting the floors done.
1: Oh.
0: So it's the poly.
1: Yes.
0: It's a water-based poly. Yeah. So the smell goes away quickly, but there's an odor.
6: It's going to be there.
1: Right.
0: She's had a difficult week. She's a strong woman. She's a nurse. But she was flat on her back sick.
1: Yeah.
0: Plus all of this chaos in the house. So yesterday, the poly's going down and we're like trapped in our bedroom.
1: Yeah.
0: And, she just, it was.
4: Did it blow out the window or what?
1: Can't make sounds like that all the time, but it's different.
0: I don't want to get too far into it, but I will say.
3: Remember the thing about talking.
0: Because I can't speak freely here.
1: For fear of death, yes.
0: She said one line that I thought was so ridiculous.
1: I will kill you?
0: No, that's going to come after I say this line.
1: Oh, God.
0: So she settles down there.
1: Uh-huh.
0: We go out to grab a bite.
1: Right.
0: And at the table, she said, I'm afraid the cats won't make it through the night. I'm like, okay, well, we lived through coat one. We're all still alive.
1: Right, right.
0: We got through coat one.
1: Right.
0: Okay. Not good.
4: Is that when lunch became inserted rectally?
0: look at Ruth's face.
1: Right.
0: You can see, now she's smiling, but instantly, the disgust on her face.
1: Right, right.
0: For me to say, we lived through coat one.
1: Right.
6: I thought you were going to say, then you shouldn't stress them out by yelling in
5: front. Trying to get killed?
0: My God.
4: Look, they're shedding.
0: Oh, yeah. Wow. It's, we haven't talked since that.
1: Right, right.
0: Yeah.
1: Just walking and going, meow.
0: And by the way, I slept there with the cats last night.
4: Nice.
0: It was perfectly fine. Oh. I am alive.
4: Right.
0: And as you can hear,
4: cats
0: have all of my senses.
4: So far, yes. Tomorrow.
0: Yep. I'll, you know, if I'm not here tomorrow.
4: Right.
0: Then you know what happens.
4: Okay.
0: Vinny.
7: Good morning.
0: Hey, how you doing?
4: Good morning, Vinny.
7: Good. Hanging in there. Glad I was able to call in.
0: Me too. Thank you.
4: So, what are you going to tell us?
0: I'm on her side already.
7: One of the craziest, one of the craziest things that drives me nuts my wife will do is she'll call me up to address something with one of our five kids that are having an issue. And when I go and address it, she'll, instead of letting the kid answer, she'll start becoming the public defender and answering for them. So I'm like, well, what'd you call me up here for if you were going to give the answers for them? Like, what do you want me to do here?
0: Right. Right.
4: Just throw them out of court.
0: That's,
4: What are you doing, Casey?
0: That's bringing me flashbacks.
4: Oh, really?
0: That's from another life. But guys typically want their sons to be, you know, problem solvers.
4: Yeah.
0: And, you know,
4: leaders.
0: They realize you got to go through some rough times to build some strength.
4: Yeah, builds character.
0: And mothers are, and, you know.
4: Not my boy!
0: Yeah. No, they're natural protectors.
4: Yes.
0: And so it's in their DNA to, like, protect.
4: Till the cops show up, yes.
7: Right.
0: Yeah.
4: Thanks, Mom.
0: And that's, I think, a challenge a lot of moms and dads have.
4: Yeah.
0: You know?
6: Constantly.
0: Constantly.
7: It is. It is a constant.
0: Yeah, you want your kid to learn, but then the mother was like, no. And then they can't do anything when they're 23. They don't know how to do anything. And then it's like, I don't know. I told you.
4: So I'm guessing hung jury.
6: If you remember back when he was 2.5, I told you.
0: Yeah, remember this whole time for like the last 23 years, right. I've been saying he's got to learn stuff?
4: Right.
0: Yeah, okay. Right. Now look at him.
4: Right. You can move out of that same time now.
0: Yeah.
7: You can see that too, because he's always running up to her asking to do the littlest tiny things. I'm like, dude, you can do that yourself.
4: You can cut your own meat.
0: Yeah. Chew your own food.
4: Exactly.
0: She chews a steak and spits it in his mouth.
6: Oh, the baby bird.
4: Mama bird.
0: Yeah.
4: You can wipe your own butt now.
1: You're on solids.
0: It's tough.
1: Yeah.
0: That's a tough one.
7: It is tough.
0: That hasn't been solved since the beginning of time.
1: No.
0: Like, we'll never solve it here, but it's good to get it off your chest.
7: Well, I solved it. I ended up taking him outside or something and having my own conversation with him because she'll just cut me off every time.
0: How did that go? Was he receptive?
7: It works better, but then she comes in and asks, well, what'd you say to him? Well, mind your business.
0: Right.
7: You
0: yeah.
7: Fixed it, I fixed it.
1: I said, don't talk to Mom.
0: Thank you, man.
7: You got it.
0: All right.
1: Yeah.
0: You know, we have a lot of calls here, and we're not going to be able to get to them.
4: An hour.
0: It's my favorite segment.
4: The bad hour.
0: Yeah. I just hope I live to see tomorrow.
4: So we.
6: Good luck.
8: Jazz and AJ in the morning.
0: Oh, my God. The comeback. That has Yankees and Mets fans.
4: If you're selling a house, we know a guy.
0: We know a guy.
4: Jonathan Carbeauty, Carbeauty and Capital Realtors.
0: An amazing guy.
4: Very amazing.
0: With a team of super professionals.
4: And snappy dresser.
0: It's like the League of Justice
4: exactly.
0: Of real estate agents.
4: With him at the helm.
0: That's right.
4: Well, imagine knowing the sale of your home in 30 seconds by talking to an agent. 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
17: A mix of sun and clouds today with highs in the upper 80s. On Route 8, there's southbound delays heading to exit 14. The Merritt Parkway slows southbound from Route 8 down past Route 7. 95 is slows southbound from exit 29 down to exit 5. 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With PLR traffic, I'm John Lynch.
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18: Governor Ned Lamont earned the Democratic Party endorsement for governor on Saturday. He defeated State Representative Josh Elliott by a final delegate count of 1,468 to 501. The total was enough for Elliott to reach the 15% threshold to have his name on the primary ballot in August. Lamont's running for his third straight term in the governor's mansion. And State Senator Ryan Fazio will represent Republicans in the gubernatorial race. Fazio won the nomination on a first ballot vote and will avoid a primary challenge against former New York Lieutenant Governor Betsy McCoy. Fazio defeated McCoy by a 92-8% vote on Saturday. She fully endorsed Fazio after the votes were tallied. It ends a roller coaster campaign in the party that saw frontrunner Aaron Stewart drop out of the race on Thursday due to allegations she charged thousands of dollars to a city credit card for personal purchases over a 9-year period as the mayor of New Britain. At your Chaz and AJ Connecticut News, I'm John Kamal, 99.1 PLR.
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0: The Yankees choke. What the hell happened? Sports guy Jason Page in studio. What's happening?
6: What's up, guys?
4: Hello.
0: Hello.
4: Hello.
6: Let's go.
0: What happened?
6: I mean, look, they got issues at the back end of that bullpen with David Bednar. And, you know, this isn't really a new problem for them. I mean, last year it was Devin Williams. They cast him away. He goes to the Mets, and now he's the Mets' problem. And then you've got,
20: you know, you've got Bednar, who they brought in from the Pirates last year, who's, I mean, he was shaky with the Pirates. He had one good season, and, you know, everybody's just assuming that he's going to, you know, how many guys have come to New York and struggled under the bright lights? And I don't necessarily think it's even an issue of the bright lights of New York for him, but he's just not that good. You know, for a team that's expected to compete for a championship, David Bednar at the back of your bullpen is not the guy that you're going to win a championship with. Yeah, so it's something they're going to have to address as they continue to go through the season here.
0: Tight game, late in the game, you see him walking out, you're like,
20: you're getting nervous.
0: Right.
20: Yeah. It's going to be some white knuckles, you know?
0: And in the other dugout, they're like, I've been waiting for this moment.
4: Right.
0: We've hung in there the whole game.
4: Right.
0: Now for this moment, we can chew this guy up and spit him out.
20: There's only a handful of guys in the league that are these lockdown stud closers. Mason Miller out in San Diego at the Padres, who throws 105 miles an hour. You know, who's closing out games who nobody can hit. You know, Aroldis Chapman can still bring it with the Red Sox. But I mean, there's just not a lot of those guys on the back end of the bullpen, and you take it for granted when for so many years the Yankees have had that guy at the back end of the bullpen with Mariano Rivera, that you start to realize this is what most Major League Baseball teams go through, is having struggles figuring out how to get the final three outs of the game. They're the hardest outs of the game to get.
0: Right.
20: And the Mets are playing a little bit better now. One, I think, 5 out of 6, something like that.
0: Yeah.
20: So they're playing better baseball. You know, the Phillies in that same National League East fired their manager, hired former Yankee Don Mattingly to be the interim manager. They've won, you know, like 14 out of 15, and all of a sudden they're, you know, breathing life again there in Philadelphia. But Yankees have some issues on the backside of that bullpen.
0: Aaron Rodgers going to come back for another season.
20: Sweet Jesus. Wow. Why? I mean, the Steelers, I mean, look, this franchise just doesn't get it. They had an opportunity to rip the Band-Aid off, stand in front of their fan base and say, you know what? We've been great for a long time. We've been good enough to be a playoff team for a long time. This is not a Super Bowl team. We're tearing the Band-Aid off. We're going to rebuild. Prepare for it. There's going to be some suck for the next 2 years, 3 years, but trust us, we know what we're doing. Instead, they're doing this patchwork thing, the same thing the Golden State Warriors are doing in the NBA right now, where they're saying, well, we'll try and piece it together, and we'll bring in Aaron Rodgers back for one more year. You're not winning a Super Bowl with 41, 42-year-old Aaron Rodgers in his 22nd season. You're just not doing it.
0: They got pretty far last year, though.
20: No, they were the best in a bad division. They were the best team of a bad division. You know, and they haven't won a playoff game since 2017, Chaz.
0: Mm.
20: Oh boy. 2017.
0: Well, they got rid of their head coach.
4: Right.
20: Well, no, he left on his own, but he left because trust me, the Rooneys weren't firing him. And he could have any job in the league he wants right now. But he's going to take a year or two and sort of collect himself. And he may get back into coaching. He may not. But, I mean, Aaron Rodgers does not want to get hit. Watch him in the pocket last year.
0: Who does?
20: No, but you can't play that position that way.
0: Mm.
20: You cannot have happy feet and deliver the ball earlier than it's meant to be delivered. And that's what Aaron Rodgers was last year. He could still make a lot of the throws. The arm is the last thing to go on these guys.
0: Do you blame him, though, after he...
4: seriously, yeah. Getting mowed down? Yeah.
20: Then don't play.
0: Game one with the Jets?
20: Yeah.
6: First brutal. Play, even, it felt like.
20: Yeah.
0: I think you're right.
6: What do you like, 90 seconds, was it?
20: But, I mean, Aaron Rodgers...
0: Ronda Rousey fight.
20: Oh, don't
0: the intro was longer than the fight.
20: Yeah.
0: Really. We'll get there in a second, but what about the Knicks?
20: Knicks Cavaliers. I'm heading down to the city after we get done here. Knicks Cavaliers will be fun for the Eastern Conference Finals. Knicks will be rather heavily favored, I believe. I don't have the odds in front of me, but the Knicks will be heavily favored to get through that series because the Cavaliers have James Harden, and he is the biggest notorious choke artist in the history of postseason basketball.
4: Notoriety.
20: So I think the Knicks are in a good position. Other than the Oklahoma City Thunder, they have been the best team in these NBA playoffs.
0: So you think they're going to walk right through?
20: I mean, look, walk right through is, I've been a Knick fan long enough to know
0: that's almost an exact quote of what you said during the break.
20: Why are we talking? Are we really talking about what we talked about in the break?
4: Not everything. Yeah, exactly.
20: See, only it's selective. By the way, Knick's third best odds to win the NBA championship out of the four teams remaining right
0: Wouldn't
20: now.
0: Wouldn't that be something? Don't we all want to see it?
20: Yeah.
0: Like, really?
20: Were you even alive?
0: Why not?
20: Were either of you? I don't think so. It was the 60s, right? When the Knicks won their
6: 73.
20: Last... 73. Thank you.
0: We were very alive.
20: Yeah. Yeah. Well, you were. Yeah. Now now that he said 73, you were very much alive.
4: I was riding a bicycle.
0: That's right.
20: Yeah, you're farting dust.
0: Yeah.
20: Is
0: that what that was?
20: I mean, game one already, just to give you a sense, Knicks are 7.5-point favorites to win the series. So,
6: part of that is just they've been crushing people. Their margin of victory has been
0: nuts.
20: Yeah. If the Cavaliers are going to steal a game, get game one, because the Knicks have been off for a week. If there's a game where the Cavaliers could at least put a little scare in the Knicks, it'll definitely be game one with the Knicks having that long layoff.
0: When is that, tomorrow?
20: That is tomorrow.
0: Oh. All right. Ronda Rousey.
4: Amazing, huh?
20: What a fraud on the public.
0: I thought the same thing. Like,
20: are you going to give me a contrarian point of view here?
0: No.
20: Oh, okay. You're going to actually agree with me?
0: Yes.
4: Wow.
0: 100%.
4: I'm going to write this day down.
20: I know.
0: No, I just felt like this is fighting now.
4: Yeah.
0: Like, I saw it happen to boxing.
4: Yeah.
0: Where it's like you're watching fake fight. Big dollars.
4: Yeah.
20: It was the
0: fans got to pay a lot. Now MMA, you're going to start doing fake fights.
20: No, but it's Jake Paul. This is all about Jake Paul's company, MVP, and them just perpetrating these frauds on the public who go out and pay all this money for tickets. Come watch on Netflix. And then I've got to watch, you know, seven fights, six of which are non-competitive. You know, Nate Diaz is in there getting his brains beaten in. You know, Rousey's out. It was the osteoporosis bowl between
0: The guy covered in
20: Gina
0: blood,
20: Carano. Diaz? Yeah, Gina Carano at 44.
0: Like, Carrie after the bucket fell and hit her in the head.
20: Yep. Gina Carano at 44, having not fought in 17 years.
0: That's not a fight.
6: Wow.
20: I mean, what are we doing?
6: Wow. And she got paid. I mean, good for her. She got paid.
20: Oh, and yes, they all got paid.
6: Oh,
0: yeah.
20: Disgraceful.
0: He's found a way to make money.
20: Because people are stupid. Fights, let's just say it. People are stupid.
4: Fake Paul.
20: It's like you go to a restaurant. There's, you know, hair in the food, and the meal's cold, and you say, you know what? I'm going to come back for more of this. I'm going to come back to this restaurant. That's what the paying public is. I say it all the time.
0: Not all of us.
20: A lot of them.
0: Yeah.
20: A lot of them.
0: Well, the Netflix thing is free. You just go to Netflix. If you have Netflix, you just go.
20: If you have Netflix.
0: His ability to sell that to Netflix for a tremendous amount of money.
20: Oh, my God.
4: Yeah, good, yo.
20: It's just bad. It's just bad on bad. And it keeps happening. You know, it is what it is. It's like going to watch Motley Crue or Vince Neil at this point. Mm. I mean, how many times do you have to go to know he can't sing anymore?
0: No. You know what's sad about that one? Is you could hear
4: the potential's in
0: has
4: there.
0: It in him still.
20: Oh, I'll do you one better. White Lion was at Mohegan the other night.
4: Okay. Working?
0: Why do you even know that?
20: No, but wait. It was little child, like not even in the realm of White Lion.
0: Was it the Wolf?
20: No, my mom is a degenerate gambler.
0: Gotcha. Okay.
20: Right. So it runs in the family.
0: All right.
20: She wanted to go to the casino. I didn't even know White Lion was playing. We happened to be playing the Huff and Puff slot machines.
0: How many songs can we name from White Lion? I know
20: two.
0: They do Wait.
4: Children Cry.
20: Wait, and
4: Children
20: and
4: Cry and Wait.
20: And When the Children Cry.
4: When Children Cry and Wait,
0: Yeah. Ruth, did we miss any?
20: Are they in the playlist somewhere?
2: Those are the only two I could think of.
0: Okay. Right.
20: Are they in the playlist anywhere here? There you go.
21: Dry or cry.
4: The kids crying and you're singing.
22: The version you described was better, probably.
4: This is so cringe.
20: Let me tell you, the crowd was exactly the crowd you would expect for that show. Oh. It was
4: old ladies and spandex.
20: It was AJ and Chaz, basically.
0: Yeah, I wouldn't expect to see me there.
20: It was that age.
4: I never
20: liked
4: White Lion.
20: It was that age. Yeah. You know, it was people
0: you
20: that
0: like
20: were
0: it's
20: cool
0: a bad
20: back
0: thing
20: then.
0: To get old. The alternative, Jason, is you don't make it out of here. You know, how old are you now? We can fix that for you if you don't want to get old. Yeah, no problem.
20: I'm pushing 50.
23: Jazz and DJ in the morning.
0: Dumbass News is next. Hey, it's Chaz. Did you know the Stefano Brothers companies have been around for 20 years?
2: I did not know that.
0: 20 years.
2: 20.
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17: Partly sunny today with temperatures in the upper 80s. On the roads on the Merritt Parkway, it slows southbound from exit 32 down to exit 8. 95 is slow both ways to exit 44. Then it slows southbound from exit 30 to exit 5. 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
0: You know, you see people taking selfies or talking into the camera or whatever, and you're like, man, I wish a foul ball would just come flying right and hitting right boom, right in the head.
1: Yes.
0: Yeah.
1: Always.
0: This is a foul ball hit from God coming up. From Dumbass News. Dumbass News next. Chaz and AJ in the morning. Bye.

0: That's not bad.
1: Yeah, really.
0: No. Three tickets and all that?
2: That's three times the price today now. If you want to do that now, that's definitely not.
3: He just did right. SNL Saturday night. He was the season finale.
0: Yeah. And by the way, it was, Paul was still like hitting those notes.
2: Yeah.
0: And everything.
2: Yeah. Yeah.
0: It was like towards the end of the, you know, where you could hear now he's like struggling
1: a little bit. Yeah.
0: But we still, every time we all get together. Yeah. There's my wife and there's my son.
1: You're never going to.
0: And we're all having that let it be moment.
1: Exactly.
0: And we still talk about it today.
2: And
0: it's,
2: you know,
0: worth
2: what?
0: Every penny.
3: And there's nothing to be ashamed of in terms of paying that amount, because even people that don't have a lot of money, and I made this point, we talked about this, I think, last week. There are people that no matter how poor they are, they will find a way to go see that one thing they want to go see.
0: Right.
4: I remember we talked to a guy. He's a huge fan of the 49ers. And when they made it to the Super Bowl, he's like, I'm spending $10,000 and I'm going.
0: Right.
1: Yeah.
0: Right. You find a way.
1: Yeah.
4: Ugh.
1: Yeah. I tunnel under.
3: That's it. That favorite music act or whatever.
1: Like a gopher.
0: You pop your head up.
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0: K and J Tree Service.
1: The best.
0: They are the best.
1: Yes.
0: I've had them. You've had them.
1: Loved it.
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2: A mix of sun and clouds today with highs in the upper 80s. On 95, northbound at exit 44, there's an accident. There's southbound delays on 95 from exit 30 down through exit 5. 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
3: All right, so we have a kink enthusiast. She's a kink expert.
4: Oh, good. Thank God.
3: She's going to be on the phone next. She's going to tell us the weird things she's been asked to do.
4: Is there weird stuff?
3: Is there weird? For you, probably you're going to be like, that's lame.
4: God, fuck. Past you.
3: But you know what? That's what you should do. Like, she'll get on the phone.
4: Right.
3: She'll start going through stuff, and you just say, I do that every day.
4: Come on. Give me something good.
3: Right. You should open up, by the way, and tell us some of the weird things you do, because I know
4: you already got everything.
3: I know you're kind of a weirdo.
4: You already got everything.
3: I don't think so.
4: Yeah, of course you do.
3: I don't know.
4: Yeah, I'm not
3: If
4: that
3: your
4: weird.
3: Feet could talk.
4: They would say, hey, what are you talking about?
3: They'd say, leave AJ alone.
4: What are you talking about?

0: All right, Athena was just saying she ate cheesecake off of someone. Nice.
1: It was good.
0: Chaz and AJ.
1: From the Cheesecake Factory.
0: In the morning. Right. So is that a specific kink, eating food off of people?
2: I like plates.
1: Oh, food play, yes. One of the more common. I know we're talking about least common, but yeah, eating food, chocolate syrup, whipped cream.
0: Tried the whipped cream.
2: Yeah.
0: You know, yeah, my brain is programmed to have whipped cream and then something sweet underneath it.
2: Okay.
0: And then all of a sudden, you're like, wait a minute.
2: Just spoiled.
0: My brain is saying, this isn't what it likes.
2: Yeah, no.
1: This should be a dessert.
2: There's a lime
0: it
2: under
0: It should
2: here.
0: Be a dessert.
2: Yeah. There's a lime under here.
0: Yeah.
2: Something sour.
0: It's like, I like beer, I like ice cream. Right. Not together.
2: Right. Separate. Enjoyable separately, yes.
0: Athena Gale is on. She's a kink enthusiast. You were about to tell us what's on the who's this from Long Island here?
3: This guy's a professional. Oh. He's been doing what he's been doing for 15 years.
2: Oh. Politician.
0: All right, Ace, you're on.
4: Hey, good morning.
0: Good morning, Ace.
1: Hey. Good morning.
4: Good morning. So yeah, I'm a shibari artist. I practice shibari. It is the Japanese art of knot tying.
2: Knot tying.
4: Rope
2: okay.
4: bonded.
2: Wow. Oh, gotcha.
0: What's this now?
2: A little tied up right now. The art of knot tying, like bondage.
5: But okay. It's very intricate. They use like colored ropes and they use very intricate knot work to like make it artistic.
2: Like a slip knot, right?
1: Yeah.
2: No.
4: A little more than a slip knot.
0: Okay. What are you saying, Jason?
6: The one thing I, as I've explained, I've got, you know, a side. And I will not ever being tied up. Never.
0: Really?
6: There's not you don't have enough money anywhere for somebody to restrain.
2: I'd be afraid to tie up and leave the room.
0: I think it's hot.
4: So it's definitely not all about restraint. It doesn't have to be restrictive at all. It's a beautiful art form. Some of my models are never actually bound, but they'll wear the rope as like a lingerie.
2: Wow.
6: Like, I'm getting anxiety
0: just thinking about it.
6: Seriously, like, wow. The idea of being restrained.
1: Good to know your boundaries.
6: Because my husband's always like, hey, let me tie you. And I'm like, nope.
1: Nope.
0: No.
1: Wow.
0: Nope.
2: Wow.
0: Hard no.
6: Nope.
0: Nope. Like, never happening.
6: Never happening.
4: I can honestly
6: happening.
4: Say, in the 15 years that I've been doing it, I have had somebody tie me once. Just so that I could feel what it does feel like to be in one of the harnesses.
2: Yeah.
4: But no, I'm definitely on the tying side.
2: I'd be afraid of an itch all of a sudden. I can't scratch it.
0: What are you freaking out about? It's, oh my God! You know what a nightmare you'd be to arrest. I'm just gonna tase you.
2: This one likes the handcuffs.
0: Throw you in the back of an ambulance.
4: Well, the whole watching them struggle to get out of it is always fun. Just having them in those bound situations is always fun. Right. And then I also do suspension where I actually have them up in the air.
2: Wow! Like a plant hanger.
0: If you're going to do that, you got to have them blindfolded.
2: You do.
0: Because it makes it way more interesting.
2: Yeah.
4: Again, it's all about boundaries and comfort. So I got to say, is without a doubt some of the most amazing conversations I've had with people, building that relationship and, you know, having those conversations about boundaries and negotiation and understanding what somebody is there for. It's an amazing way to communicate with your partner.
2: The safe word, scissors.
0: Athena, any thoughts?
1: Oh, I mean, I completely agree. It's one of the most emotionally and psychologically positive experiences you can have with a person.
2: Yeah.
6: I'm a control freak.
2: I've never been tied
6: can't
2: up.
6: Do, can't, cannot. No.
1: But you might like you should be tying up, somebody up.
6: Oh, I wouldn't mind tying patience. Somebody up.
0: Okay, so,
6: I wouldn't mind tying somebody
0: up. So you're like Ace.
6: Up.
0: You're the tier, not
2: right.
0: the tiee.
2: Right, yeah. You're the dominant force.
1: Yeah, there's a lot of responsibility in that.
6: Yeah. By the way, the safe word is Janet Reno.
4: We have classes that we do. We have couples classes that we do, especially around Valentine's Day. They're usually very popular.
0: How do you find out about all this?
4: I've had couples come to me and say I've saved their relationship. Like, starting this type of conversation and teaching men how to ask questions and be, like, intimate and be, like, curious about their partners have saved relationships.
2: I've been tongue-tied before.
0: Ace, thank you. Did we grab his number?
1: Thank you, Ace.
0: We're going to use you for a future segment. Thank you, Ace.
1: Yes.
4: I'm into it. Absolutely. Thanks. Give me a call anytime.
2: Right. No doubt you're into it.
0: So how does this work? So, Athena, you're married, right?
1: Mm-hmm. I am.
0: So you have, you guys have an open marriage or not an open marriage? How does that work?
1: We are open, to an extent. So he'll play around with other women and I'll play around with other women and we will bring other women in. We go to spicy clubs.
0: What about men? Yeah. Can you play around with other men?
1: I don't generally, no.
0: Okay. No.
1: Not unless there's like a permission to it. Because I am in a dom sub relationship, dominance submission.
0: What does that mean?
2: I have no idea.
0: Yeah. I'd have to go to this school.
2: Right.
0: Yeah. There has to be a university on this.
2: Is there a book?
5: AJ's still trying to figure out the relationship part of that phrase.
2: My safe word's curious.
0: Yeah. Oh,
1: my safe word's pineapple, which isn't very original, but it works.
0: Oh, that's your safe word?
2: It's pineapple.
0: Pineapple?
1: Mm-hmm. Gotcha. Pineapple.
2: Right.
1: Yeah.
2: Mine is help.
1: Help! To be something you don't generally say in the bedroom.
6: Ours is really Janet Reno.
2: Is it really?
6: Yes.
0: Wow. No, that's weird.
1: I love that.
2: That makes anything go away.
0: Right there.
2: Make anything go
0: kill
2: away.
0: Any.
6: That's the idea. Right?
0: Yeah. Yes.
6: Ends it.
1: Yes. Do you have like a soft safe word? Like one of those that you use when you're close to a pause, but not a full stop?
6: No, we just have Janet Reno.
1: Two words is so wild.
0: It's so weird. Right. Two words.
2: And yeah. Hardly used ever.
6: Yes. Second he's feeling hardly any pain. Used. At second he's feeling any pain, I say it. And he goes, Janet Reno.
2: Nice.
0: Oh, boy.
1: Right. That sounds kinky in itself.
0: It does. I've learned more today than I ever wanted to learn.
2: I can't unlearn it.
0: About Jason Page.
2: I can't unlearn it.
0: All right. So we're going to link up to all your stuff. We got to have you back.
2: We're going to kink up.
0: It always goes very fast. Yes. Athena Gale, the sex copywriter. We're linked up on the radio station website. Thank you.
1: Thank you, guys. Have a great Monday.
0: You too. Man, she's got the voice for this, doesn't she?
2: Yeah.
0: Like, I don't mind her vocal fry.
2: Yeah.
0: It's cool. You have a reason to have it.
2: Right.
0: You're sounding sexy. Don't do it just because you're lazy.
2: Right.
0: That was great. Jason Page, always great seeing you.
6: Love you guys. Sports Wrap with Jason Page, midnight Eastern on Wax TV here in Connecticut and the Sports Wrap with Jason Page YouTube channel.
0: Nice. Thank you, brother. Appreciate
6: Thanks,
0: it.
6: Guys.
7: Jazz and AJ in the morning.
0: See you tomorrow, Long Island. Connecticut in-home assistance.
2: The good people.
0: The good people.
2: The good people.
0: They are good people.
2: Yes, they are.
0: We got in the system because, you know, we may need, you know, whatever, help with mother-in-law.
2: Right.
0: We're going on vacation.
2: You never know.
0: We're not looking. 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
2: Activate.
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7: Partly sunny today with temperatures in the upper 80s. On 95, northbound at exit 44, there's an accident causing delays. Southbound delays on 95 from exit 30 down to exit 5. 91 slows southbound into 95. This report is brought to you by Duke's Mayo. Duke's, it's got schwang. Duke's Mayo, that is some good mayo. Duke's Mayo is the one with the catchy yellow lid. The full name is Duke's Mayonnaise. Get Duke's Mayo in store today. It's got schwang. With PLR Traffic, I'm John Lynch.
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10: Okay. Will a former candidate for governor be arrested? And what is going on in Tolland with the cockfighting?
11: What's up with that?
10: First, let's get some good news here on a story we did earlier. With Kevin from the fire department. Hey, Kevin.
12: Hey, Chaz, how you doing? Hey.
10: Good. So we're trying to find a donor for Chris Maddow, who desperately needed a kidney.
11: Yeah.
12: So on the 25th, he was sent to the hospital in very critical condition, extremely. Ooh. They didn't even think he was going to live. So he spent 5 days in the ICU, and while he was there, his uncle, which is his godfather, is 100% match to be his donor.
10: Wow. Great.
12: Yeah. Great, so, news. You know, you just talk about taking the responsibility of a godfather and he's giving his kidney.
10: That's more than what awesome. Anyone could ever ask of a godfather.
11: Seriously. Yeah.
12: So, you know, while they were there, the doctors said, listen, he's not going to be able to work. The doctors put in forms for disability and he was denied disability. Wife, two kids, you know, 5 and 3, can't work. My niece only works 18 hours a week right now because she has to take them to doctors, and she works at a bus company. And her work ends for the summer in less than 8 weeks. So now our family's kind of relying on fundraising. You know, there's a GoFundMe and a junior Ansonia Junior Firefighter is up at Hilltop Hose in Ansonia.
10: So he's going to go through this kidney transplant with no health insurance?
12: Yeah, basically.
11: Oh, wow.
10: Wow. That sucks,
12: yeah, they denied him.
11: Dang, right.
12: And the doctors are like, it has to be done. He can't work. Not until, you know, he's got to fight ahead of him. You know, right now his uncle's getting all the physical aspects done. You know, to make sure he can, you know, healthy-wise can do it.
11: Yeah, he can donate,
12: but
11: yeah.
12: So far, yeah, he's 100% matched so far, so we're still waiting for a few results to come in. But yeah, they denied him.
10: This guy has been a volunteer firefighter in Shelton for 35 years, in Derby for 29 years.
11: Wow.
10: This is someone, you know, he is, you know, jumped out of bed in the middle of the night to go save strangers.
11: Exactly.
10: For many, many years. Now it's our turn.
11: Yes, return of favor, yes.
10: Is there a GoFundMe page?
12: Yeah, there's a GoFundMe. I think I'll send it again. And then there's the car wash June 6th. It's going to be at Hilltop Hose in Ansonia. It's like $10 a car. I'm not sure of the times, but I'll send the flyer to you guys.
10: Send it over.
11: Yeah, please.
12: Yeah. So, I mean, that's where we stand now. So hopefully if all goes well, he can have a transplant done in less than 2 months.
10: Oh, man.
11: Fingers crossed.
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12: Absolutely. Our family wants to thank all you guys for putting this story out.
10: Oh, please.
12: We really appreciate you guys.
10: Thank you.
11: Appreciate you guys.
10: Thank them.
11: Yes.
10: And thoughts and prayers, and keep us posted.
11: Fingers crossed.
12: I sure will. Thank you.
10: All right. Thank you, Kevin.
12: Bye.
10: All right. Well, good news, bad news. You know, it's like good news. He's going to have the transplant. And that's the best news.
11: Yeah.
10: Money is money. There's always going to be bills. But now we can help him.
11: Exactly.
10: Let's talk to Brian Foley. Where do you want to start? You want to start with the cockfighting or with the candidate for governor?
11: Yeah. I kind of liked his reaction just now. Start with that.
2: Sure. Let's start with the cockfighting.
10: Okay. In your town.
11: You win.
10: And last I heard, it was 50 to 100 people arrested.
2: Yeah, we were told 90, but we'll wait for the state. That was from our, you know, state unofficially when I spoke to them. And during the operation, they had told me that. But again, we have to wait for their official statement. So Saturday, I get a call in the afternoon, and I'm thankful to get the call ahead of time that they're going to execute a warrant or an operation on a location in Tallinn. They didn't say what for, but they said it's significant and a lot of resources. As a cop, you want to tell as few people as possible prior to, for safety reasons, or if something goes bad, you don't want to be the person that they suspect said something. So I didn't say a word until they were in and safe. And when they did that, then I told the residents, you know, there's a big operation going on, drones, helicopters, SWAT, you know, everything. And they wouldn't tell me what it was about, but I start finding out from, you know, alternate sources as to, you know, what it's about. But again, I'm glad they did tell us. And what it was, ended up being, was a cockfight operation. And, you know, being a cop in Hartford, you would see this occasionally, not a lot, but occasionally. And it'd be like in like a garage, a gas station that's gone out of business, the garage in there, or in a basement somewhere. But they would attract a lot of attention in the neighborhoods, and somebody eventually would complain, and they'd get busted up. Over the last decade, you've seen these events move to the suburbs. Now you have people from the city working out in the suburbs. They find locations and they start holding them there out in the suburbs, always close to like a highway, 91, 95, 84. 84 runs right through Tallinn, and this place is not far from it. It's an old quarry. No one in town's ever, 99.9% of the people in this town have never been inside that quarry. We used to sneak in as kids.
10: What are you going to do with it?
2: What's that?
10: You know, I just asked a question. I don't even care about
13: condos.
10: The answer. No, I thought, well, what's going
2: to
10: happen?
2: There was a plan to put condos there.
10: Okay.
2: There was, but they need a sewer. Go ahead.
10: You know what I'm interested in? How many people did it take to round up 50 to 100 people?
11: Yeah, they don't go willingly.
10: No.
2: Significant planning. So they actually had a booking operation on Mountain Spring Road where they actually process, book, and release people right there on the spot.
11: Oh, wow.
2: Instead of bringing them to the PD and running them through the fingerprints and mugshots and everything, they did that on location.
11: Oh, wow, remotely.
10: How many cops?
2: Attorney there, everything.
10: How many cops do you think it took to like get the perimeter? And how do they roll them in without people seeing? Like there had to be like buses full of cops, no?
2: They're pretty good at moving covertly. There's training and such you go through, but I mean, there's only one entrance in and out of there. Assets in the air. And you know, the people did run, and it was, you know, quite an impact on the neighborhoods and people around to see all this happening. But, you know, we communicated as much as we can, to all of a sudden see this and, you know, again, it's secluded. No one's been back there. I'd be shocked if there was, you know, a high percentage of Tallinn residents involved in this at all. So, you know, it'll be interesting. We'll look at the property and everything and any zoning issues, but that's for way down the road.
11: Did they confiscate the birds?
2: Yeah, I don't. You'd have to ask the state as to what happens with those. I can tell you historically in Hartford, it's not pretty in that these birds are not like you can't put them around any other chicken.
13: No, they're trained fighters.
11: Yeah,
13: they just kill.
2: It will attack you.
13: Oh yeah.
2: So it's unfortunate and it's just awful for animal cruelty and they did pick the wrong town. I mean, how long do you think you're going to get away with a cockfight operation in Tolland? It's not going to last long, and it didn't. And I'm very thankful for the Department of Agriculture and the State Police for
10: How long has it been going on?
2: I don't know. I can't imagine very long. But they as soon as they found out about it, you know, you're looking at a month to plan this out.
11: Wow.
2: To plan it out safely and get everything there. So they did, and you know, I'm glad it's over. Tallinn's not the right place to plan this sort of thing. We have a lot of people. There's a lot of cops out here. So there's a lot of eyes everywhere.
10: Well, I'm not going to pick the town where the first select person is a former Hartford detective,
11: right.
10: Homicide detective, former second in command of the Connecticut State Emergency everything.
11: Yeah, looking like, back
10: no,
11: at
10: I'm
11: idea.
10: Not picking that town.
14: Bad there location. Are softer targets.
11: Right.
10: Yeah.
2: Like Moodus. Softer targets. I can suggest a few, you know. Right.
13: Moodus.
10: Yeah. But it's weird. For such a small town, we had, like, the cockfighting and we had the strip club.
11: Right.
2: My phone on Saturday with, you know, it was pretty funny. There's been some, you know, only this kind of crap could only happen to me with cockfighting and my friends making jokes. And
11: of course.
2: I'll tell you.
11: A couple of memes.
10: So I get a text.
2: Heidi Voigt texted me with some really good ones.
11: Yeah,
2: you'll have to ask her though. She had me laughing.
11: Nice.
10: So we had already texted back and forth, like on Friday, that we were going to talk about Aaron Stewart. And then on Saturday, I get this text from Brian, like, I won't read it word for word, but, cockfighting, 90 arrests. I'm very concerned. I don't know how I'm going to keep a straight face on the news. And then I texted him back quickly and texted, good lick. I meant good luck. So I had to edit it. I hope you didn't read it before.
2: I stayed away from it, right?
10: Yeah.
13: Poor choice of words.
10: All right, so back to Aaron Stewart, which was what we were originally going to talk about. So she's mayor of New Britain for a long time, ran for governor, running for governor again, and all this stuff comes out with the town credit card.
2: Yep. So she's... I was a big fan of hers. I also like the current governor a lot, but they're both good people. She is a good person, and I don't want this to happen, and I don't in any way want anything bad to happen to her. So that aside, let's look at the actual, if this happened to any mayor anywhere, you have a complainant. And right now, that complainant is the city of New Britain. We know they made a complaint to the Connecticut State Police. They are investigating. This is very high profile. You have a gift wrapped investigation from a law firm that shows so many different possible improprieties.
10: They did a good job too. They went through her social media.
2: If you think they did a good job,
11: yeah.
10: Wait until you see.
2: Imagine what the fraud investigators at the Connecticut State Police are going to do.
10: Yeah.
2: And that's assuming Uncle Sam isn't looking at the election type of stuff and that sort of thing.
10: Yeah, boy.
2: But the Crombie doesn't have subpoena and search warrant power, and the state police will. And there's evidence. You have, again, a complainant. You have public tax funds and public money. I can tell you that prosecutors and the courts tend to weigh heavier when it's public money that has been misused as opposed to just a straight larceny somewhere else.
10: So she'll be arrested.
2: It seems, how can somebody in this scenario not be arrested? It's going to be very difficult. Now, let me tell you how. It would be gray if she was told she could do this by elected leaders there and they admit to that. Now, that's not out of the question where they say, we can't pay you what we want to pay you, but feel free to use the credit card occasionally for things that you need.
11: Okay.
2: And you need to have policy around it. Now, in Tolland, when I walked in, the day one or two, they handed me a credit card. But I had the benefit of a Hartford political education. And I looked at the credit card. I said, you're going to take that back. You're going to put it in the office. Who else has a credit card? I want to speak to all of them. Let's look at the policy. Let's review the policy. I want the credit card to be signed out, documentation before and after. Want anything to do with a credit card? None of it. And so, you know, that those are the types of policies and things you learn coming from a city like Hartford, where you watch it and watch these things unfortunately play out and watch you learn from other people's mistakes. So
10: she was kind of told somewhere in the middle of her term that she needed to pull that in. That's what I heard. Is that?
2: It's possible, yeah. You know, and maybe previous leaders did the same thing and told her it's okay. You don't know. We don't know. And that could happen in any municipality.
10: Yeah, but we're all adults. What? We know it's not okay.
2: Everybody, correct. Everybody, every mayor and town manager across the state right now, I'm sure by the elected body is asking to look at the policy. It's going to be an agenda item for us. It's one of the things I'm proud of. Again, I don't want the credit card. I don't touch that thing. If I take it out three times a year, that would be crazy. So I rarely touch it.
10: You see some of the stuff that she's alleged to have charged? Birthday party stuff. They went through, this law firm went through, and they went through her social media.
11: Yeah.
10: And they would find, like, okay, red dress. Mm-hmm. Okay, it was purchased red dress. Here's a picture of the red birthday party stuff. Here it is right here. Flowers, the balloons right here. Like, they did a pretty thorough job, I thought.
2: The Hartford Club membership, I have the least problem with that, as long, you know, before the campaign stuff, but... Because if you remember correctly, New Britain got their pockets picked by Hartford and the Yard Goats, you know, just cleaned out, basically. And so she or whoever's the mayor of New Britain needs to try to attract business to that town. And the Hartford Club is the type of place where CEOs and people are. And so I can understand that. I don't. You know, I don't have. I get a membership to the gym, and I pay it out of my pocket.
10: Yeah.
2: But that's. I can kind of understand
11: the network.
2: The networking power there, especially after a traumatic type of business action with the whole baseball thing. After that,
10: you know what becomes difficult is when there's a bunch of them. You have to explain if there's one. You have to explain that something, but it was like you have to explain. Well, the birthday card was, and the red dress was, right. And this was, and that was, you know.
2: It's so hard. I mean, I have to think, you know, I know she's a good person.
10: Yeah.
2: She must have been told this is okay or something along those lines. I really hope
10: but she's
2: so
10: smarter. I think we think that people who run stuff are going to be smarter, you know. And just to have all of this and then to run for governor, like you didn't know this was coming. You weren't prepared for this.
2: Again, that makes me think that someone told her it was okay. Someone must have told her it was okay.
10: Who? The Tooth Fairy?
2: I don't know.
10: I mean, we like her too. It's just, we like to call things for what they are. This is like blatantly stupid.
2: I know. And I would expect to see search warrants. I would expect to see an arrest warrant in these types of situations. It's sad.
10: I couldn't even believe she like had a rally. Like, hey, we're in this thing, you know, after it came out. I was like, you're not. You're done. Like, if a fraction of this stuff is true.
2: It ain't the 70s anymore when you leave an office and you just dump everything into the old shredder and see you later. I mean, this is, you know, you got a footprint now.
10: Right. All right, Brian, thank you, and good luck mopping up after this giant cut fight.
2: I have so many jokes, but...
10: I know.
11: Restraint.
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11: Do it!
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10: Charlie, okay. Eden.
11: Right.
10: You girls like to eat?
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10: I mean, Jerry, Chef Jerry.
11: All the best.
10: And Andrea.
11: Yep.
10: Unbelievable. 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
10: It's around $12. 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
1: Driver filmed with a football net on top of the car. Have you seen people driving down the road with weird stuff?
2: Yes. All the time.
1: All the time.
2: All the time.
1: It's dangerous.
2: Yeah. I mean, there was one time I saw somebody had an inflatable bull on top of the car.
1: An inflatable bull.
2: And they had it inflated. I'm like, why don't you just deflate it,
1: put it in a trunk.
2: You spend all day blowing it up by lip?
1: Yeah. Yeah.
2: Why is it there? Yeah.
1: I was on the expressway on the LIE, and I had a ladder, one of those aluminum ladders.
2: Yeah.
1: It came off a truck in front of me and just started bing-bonging down the highway. It went a different direction every time it hit the ground, so you couldn't tell which way you should turn avoid it.
2: Yep.
1: Yeah, it went right over the car. But they could have went right through the windshield.
2: It could have.
1: Nuts.
2: But if it did, you get to keep it.
1: Yeah.
2: Joyce.
3: I always used to get nervous with those telephone trucks. They used to have like this bucket that was just hanging off the ground all the time.
2: Yeah.
3: What the hell was that bucket for?
1: Right.
3: Put that inside the truck.
1: Yeah. I was driving back from something like Mohegan Sun. And it was a box truck. It was a truck with all the toolboxes on the back.
2: Yeah.
1: And one of the doors opened.
2: Utility truck. Yeah.
1: Yeah, utility truck.
2: Yeah.
1: And then like wrenches started coming out one at a time.
2: Free wrenches.
1: Like, all right, I got to get around this truck.
2: Yeah. I got a whole toolbox now. This is awesome, man.
1: Oh, this is, was a video on social media, the incident. The police force said on social media, quote, while this clip may have made you laugh or gasp, there's a serious side. The goal was not secured properly and could have easily caused a collision.
2: Could have, yeah.
1: Could have.
2: That was his goal. Ah, sorry. Somebody had to say it.
1: Yeah. No one really
2: Somebody had to say it. Come on.
1: A cruise ship passenger dies after driving mobility scooter.

0: Royal Bahamas Police Force said it's investigating the suspected drowning of an 88-year-old American woman. That's sad.
1: Yeah, it is. I think better ways to go. But she was on cruise, so, you know.
0: Police said the woman lost control of the scooter and drove off the pier.
1: Oh, any airtime? Yeah.
0: Police believe the woman struck her head against the hull of the ship. Oh my God, this is horrible.
1: So she Evel Knievel did.
0: See, we have two young guests in the studio now, and we don't want to tell these types of stories in front of them. But
1: here's what not to do in life.
0: Charlie and Eden, we don't mean to laugh at this story.
1: No, we're not laughing. We're laughing with it.
0: No, you know what makes me laugh when there's an inappropriate moment? It's the sound. So I'm picturing the sound of her driving off the pier.
1: Right.
0: And the dong of the ship, and then splash.
1: Now, is there any ripples on the other side of the boat?
2: there's definitely an kind of noise.
1: Yeah,
2: too,
1: so she can even. She was a gundish. She honestly
3: didn't know they could get up to that speed.
1: Yeah,
0: right.
1: Yeah, she got some. Yeah, she got some air.
0: Maybe she was like, you know what? I'm done. Maybe I'm 88.
1: Maybe it's how she wanted to go.
0: I'm tired of this cruise ship buffet.
1: Exactly. I'm gonna make my mark in the world on the side of that boat.
0: Wow.
1: Yeah. They named it after her.
0: That's all sad. The woman was retrieved from the water, transported to the ship's medical facility. She's no longer with us.
1: Right. So, but she still enjoyed the rest of the cruise.
0: That's right.
1: Yeah.
0: Well, you know what? Can you say at her funeral that she died doing what she loved?
1: Yes, she can. Yeah, you can.
0: On a cruise.
1: To that part. Right to the part where she hit the boat and drowned. She enjoyed everything.
0: She enjoyed every moment.
1: She was full of life till that moment.
2: At the funeral, they're going to reveal the scores from the three judges. So.
1: Right. East German judge loved it, 9.5.
2: French judge was 7.8 all the way.
1: Yeah, but it's tough to impress. Yeah. Unless,
0: if I live to 88, I'm going to be happy.
1: Right.
0: I don't want to drive off a pier and hit the side of a cruise ship.
3: I was going to add, is that how you want to go? Hurling through the air towards a large metal object.
1: Right.
0: No.
1: But at least she
3: hit
1: it.
3: That's quite a choice.
1: Right.
0: But if she gets to heaven, they all know. They're right. Like, eh, we were watching.
1: Right.
0: We saw that.
1: They probably put a plaque right there.
3: Oh, yeah. What do you do?
0: Yeah, what do you do?
1: To cover up the face mark. How's that dent? Oh, you don't want to know.
0: So horrible.
3: It still smells like her perfume.
1: Right. Her name is Bowie. Yeah. What?
2: The SS Bubby?
1: Right. And she torpedoed the boat.
2: They rename it the SS Bubby.
1: Great torpedo.
0: Did she have a helmet on?
1: Right.
4: Yeah. Jazz and AJ in the morning.
0: All right. Stump the Chumps is next.
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9: Yay.
8: 877-764-2535. Charlie and Eden are twin sisters. They're here observing. So yell out. If you know the answer to the question, yell it out because we need help. Okay.
9: Yeah,
8: just yell it out.
9: Just look at us. We need help.
8: All right.
9: Yeah.
8: Pat and Guilford.
10: Good morning, everyone.
9: Hey. Morning, Pat.
10: In the movie Demolition Man, every restaurant is now a Taco Bell. What replaced Taco Bell in the European version of Demolition Man?
8: I don't know. Who cares?
11: I think it was Burger King. It was something else that they had to have over, or Pizza Hut. Yeah, it might have been Pizza Hut. It's one of ours that, because they don't have Taco Bell in the UK.
9: Oh, okay.
10: I'm going to give it to you. It was Pizza Hut.
9: Nice.
8: Yeah.

0: They haven't even heard of the movie.
1: No.
0: You ever hear? No. Matt, you shook your head. Yeah. No, immediately.
1: It wasn't that great movie.
0: Yeah. Ralph in East Haven.
2: Good morning, everybody.
0: Hey.
3: Good morning.
2: The question I have for you is, what was the first NFL team to feature a logo on their helmets?
3: First, they had a logo on the helmet.
0: I don't know. Charlie, what do you think?
4: I couldn't tell you.
0: No.
3: Tell?
0: Eden?
3: No idea. Not a clue.
0: No. Okay.
5: Feels like a Green Bay thing. I don't know why, though.
3: Could be a Green Bay thing.
0: Yeah?
3: Yeah.
0: Let's go with Green Bay.
3: Yeah, why not?
2: It's the Los Angeles Rams.
3: Nah. They used to call Green Bay back then. Yeah.
6: The Los Angeles Rams of Green Bay.
0: Right. All right, Ralph. You're in the running. Right. Thank you.
3: Nice.
0: Stump the chumps.
3: Sure.
0: Craig and Vernon.
7: Good morning, guys.
0: Hey.
3: Morning.
7: Which ventriloquist from the 20th century served as inspiration for Jeff Dunham? And he has a famous actress for that.
3: Let's see.
4: You said he. I was thinking Sherry Lewis, but no.
3: Sherry Lewis, no. With Lamb Chop now. Charlie McCarthy.
0: Candace Bergen.
3: Yeah, Edgar Bergen.
0: Yeah, whom? Him.
7: There you go. Nice job, guys.
3: Yeah!

0: on me.
1: Jim and Shelton.
2: Where do we go?
3: Jim? In 1920, the first commercial radio station was broadcast.
1: What's a commercial? What's a commercial radio station?
0: I rubbed off on you, didn't I? Yeah.
1: Commercial?
3: Yeah. Okay. Commercial radio broadcast was made by a station under the call letters KDKA. Where does that, what city does that station broadcast from?
4: So it's
5: Myrtle Beach.
4: What is it?
1: Commercial.
0: Commercial.
1: Yeah, I'll bet you it was Myrtle Beach because he said commercial. Why would he say commercial?
4: Why would he say commercial?
1: I don't know. All right, so it's west of the Mississippi.
4: Right.
1: Correct?
3: No.
1: It's not.
4: It's not west.
1: And it had a K?
4: Is it southwest?
3: There are exceptions. Okay. They grandfathered a lot of stations in.
1: Oh. I don't know.
4: I want to say North Dakota.
1: Atlanta.
4: I want to say a lot of things.
1: Atlanta.
4: I want to say it's a dumb question.
3: Atlanta is not correct.
1: All right, what is it?
3: The answer is Pittsburgh.
4: Pittsburgh.
1: Okay.
4: I was not going to say that.
1: All right, Jim. Thank you.
4: Thank you, Ben.
1: You're in the running. Pittsburgh. Nick in Hamden.
6: Good morning, fellas.
1: Good morning.
4: Is it?
6: All right, here's my question. A schoolboy won $5 in 1916 for designing what corporate mascot?
4: Wow, corporate.
7: Huh. 19 what?
4: A whole
1: 16.
4: Okay.
6: 1916.
1: He got $5 and probably
4: which was a lot of money back then. Yeah,
1: it was a lot, but not a lot.
4: And a car.
7: Yeah. Kellogg's. I'm trying to think what would go back that far.
1: Yeah.
4: Maybe oil, a gas company,
8: The Michelin Man?
4: They were making tires of the stones back then.
1: Did you hear anything that sounds close to the pen?
6: It's food related. I'll give you that. I heard somebody mention Kellogg, but it is food related.
1: Okay.
4: Is it General Mills?
8: The Keebler Elves?
7: No, I don't think they go back that far.
4: Yeah.
5: 1916.
1: There were like food.
4: Five people on the earth back then.
1: They had food back then?
4: they hunted dinosaurs. I remember that. Yeah.
5: Is it at breakfast food, a lunch, or dinner? Snack?
4: Who goes back there?
1: All right, we give up. What's the answer?
4: No idea.
6: All right, it's Mr. Peanut.
4: Ah, Mr. Peanut.
1: That makes sense.
4: Okay,
1: makes sense. $5.
4: Right.
1: And that friggin' logo's still around. That mascot's still around.
4: Seriously.
1: Oh, that kid was underpaid.
4: Yep.
7: Does feel like something a kid would come up with.
1: Thank you, Nick. Yeah, you're in the running.
4: Good luck today.
1: Jeff in New Haven, make it quick.
9: Good morning.
1: Hey.
9: What major league pitcher pitched a no-hitter while under the influence of LSD?
7: Doc Ellis.
8: Yep.
9: Yeah, you got it.
1: Nice. All right, Stump the Chump, stump us with general knowledge trivia. Get in the running to see Jeff Dunham and get a car wash from Splash. 877-764-2535.

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1: All right, Stump us with general knowledge trivia. 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And we have Charlie and Eden helping us today. They're twin sisters. But these questions have been not great for them. So they haven't really been helping.
2: They've now's the comeback.
1: Just shaking it off, saying no. So, all right.
2: They got this now.
1: 877-764-2535. Mike, the liquor guy.
3: Hey, guys.
2: Yo.
3: So, on the Paramount Studios logo, how many stars are on it?
2: Paramount.
1: I know exactly what he's talking about, too. That little ring of stars.
2: Yeah. I want to say 12.
4: I think it's more. I was going to say like 17 or 18.
2: 17, 18.
1: Really? Any thoughts?
5: Like, let's go with 20.
2: I'm going to go with 20.
1: 20? 20. All right, we're going to do, what do you girls think? 20?
2: 20?
1: 20? 20. All right, we're going to do plus or minus 5, and we're going to say 17.
3: 22.
2: 22.
4: Oh, we just
6: Yeah.

0: There we go.
1: Zena.
2: Hey, good morning, everybody.
1: Good morning.
0: Good morning to you.
2: Thank you. What U.S. city should we say thank you to for giving us Rocky Road ice cream?
0: Thank you.
3: Is this another Pittsburgh question?
0: I want to say Vermont. Vermont. A lot of ice cream is made in Vermont.
1: Yeah.
0: I want to say that.
1: I should know this.
0: Yeah.
1: Rocky Road.
0: Rocky Road. We got a lot of Rocky Roads here in Connecticut.
4: Rocky Hill,
0: we call them potholes, but
2: and it was their attempt to try to cheer us up during the Depression too. So
0: and they did a
1: is
0: good
1: that
0: job.
1: How long Rocky Road's been around since?
2: Yeah, the Depression? I was shocked.
3: That
2: yeah.
3: Once again sounds like Pittsburgh.
0: Yeah. That's my jam. Man.
3: Cleveland, Ohio would be my other guess.
0: Yeah.
1: I don't know. What do you want to do?
0: These guys seem sure on Cleveland.
3: I don't know.
4: No, it just seems like a Midwest.
3: Yeah, it just does.
0: I still think Vermont.
1: Ruth?
5: Yeah, let's go Cleveland.
1: Okay.
3: Thanks. Cleveland rocks.
2: Oops, you had to go to the West Coast, Oakland, California.
3: That would have been my third guess.
0: Seriously. Yeah. Wouldn't it melt out there?
4: That's too hot.
2: I know.
1: All right, Zena, thank
2: that
1: you.
2: That far back.
0: Wow.
2: Thank you.
1: All right, you're in the running.
0: Oh, no.
1: Mary Jane?
0: I want some, damn it.
6: Hello there. Good morning.
1: Good morning.
6: Hello. Oh. Okay. A baseball question.
0: Yes.
6: In 1951, the New York Giants versus the Brooklyn Dodgers National League pennant game.
0: Mm-hmm.
6: Who threw the pitch known as the shot heard around the world?
3: That's the Giants win the pennant. The Giants win the pennant.
0: The pitcher.
6: That would be the event.
0: Right. That's the guy who threw it. Was the pitcher.
7: The Giants win the pennant.
0: I'm technically not rolling here.
7: The Giants win the pennant.
0: Yeah.
7: Crazy.
0: Crazy.
7: Yeah.
3: Ralph, I think. I can't remember his last name.
0: Ralph, the speedball. No.
4: Cramden. Bing, zang, zoom. Bang, zoom, right to the moon.
0: Ralph, the pitcher.
3: I remember.
6: Me last name.
3: I always remember because it was like not Ralph Cramden, but it reminded me of it in a way.
0: Cramden.
4: Camden.
0: Camden.
4: Yeah. Camden.
3: Yeah. I don't know.
0: Camden.
1: What's the name, Mary?
6: Well, you get half a point. It was Ralph Branca, my uncle, Ralph Branca.
0: Really? What? Wow. You?
4: That was your uncle?
3: That's amazing.
0: And you chose to call us. Oh, my God.
6: Uncle.
0: Yeah.
6: So half credit.
1: That's great. Yeah. All right. You're in the running. Thank you.
0: And congratulations.
3: That's
6: Thank
3: very
6: you.
3: Cool.
5: So cool.
6: Yeah, thanks. Bye.
1: So cool. Rob in Manorville.
8: Scooby-Doo has had many villains over the course of the past handful of decades. What was his first villain ever? And bonus point, if you guess the person who was behind it, I'll wash one of your cars.
1: Casey Kasem was probably the voice.
3: He did a lot
1: right,
3: early.
1: Yeah, he did a lot.
0: Yeah.
1: First villain.
8: No, not the voice. I mean, like, the character's name. I'm asking for the
3: name. You said voice.
8: Disguise? And the character's name.
1: Yeah, it's a multi-part question.
0: Yeah. Pick one.
8: The multi-part was me give you car wash if you get the guy's name.
1: I'm just going to put you in the running and move on. Chris in Hartford.
0: My brain hurts.
9: Yeah. Good morning, everybody.
0: Hi.
9: What was the last year the United States government installed silver in the half dollars?
3: Oh. Half dollars.
0: It's not there anymore?
3: No. I know quarters was like in the 1950s. 50s or 40s, so right. It's got to be around that same
0: so
3: time.
0: What's it made out yeah. now?
1: Plus or minus 10, 1955.
9: 1964.
1: There we go.
0: Oh.
10: Yeah! 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
22: Oh, man.
1: Thank you for listening. Thank you for calling. Want to say thank you to Tom and the whole family at Aquatic Pools and Spas.
0: Yeah.
1: In Northford and Guilford. Wow, what a palace this guy has built.
0: Yeah.
1: Incredible story. Him and the wife started with nothing. One truck, eating macaroni, no money.
0: And look at
1: working
0: today.
1: Like, she was working during the day, then doing that stuff at night.
0: Yeah.
1: And now it's like 40-something trucks and 60-something employees in two locations. And
0: good for them.
1: That's grit.
0: That's awesome.
1: Grit.
0: See, that's how it's done.
1: And what a great family. The whole vibe there was awesome.
0: Cool.
1: Like, I'm proud that they're my pool company.
0: Yeah.
1: All right, final thoughts, AJ.
23: Today's National No Dirty Dishes Day, so get him out of there.
1: Vince.
24: My nitrous-powered mobility scooters are still in the testing phase, but I'm confident we'll get there.
0: Cool.
1: Ruth.
25: Janet Reno.
1: Phil.
26: Raldi looking for the arm, and already the arm, it's over. Mamma mia.
1: Mamma mia.
0: Get out of here. Get out.
1: Mamma mia.
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1: Chaz and AJ.
28: Guys, I'm thinking about a bacon and onion from Pepe's. What do you think?
1: Oh, go for it.
0: Yes.
1: Man.
0: Yes. Now bring me some.
1: Chaz and AJ.
28: AJ, I remembered my stripper name. It's Janet Reno. Anyways, hi, Ruth.
1: Mamma mia! Chaz and AJ.
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Alex Van Halen celebrated a birthday about a week ago. Haven't seen a lot from the guy, understandably so. It's 99.1 PLR. He has been enormously supportive of Wolfgang, though, supporting him playing his own music and not just copying Dad.

0: If you've been following the news headlines with the Hantavirus cruise, you know that a lot of those passengers are now sequestered in Nebraska as they continue to try to isolate this disease. It's 99.1 PLR. My name is Phil. It's easily spread, and then about 40% of cases are fatal. So you understand why we're going to such extreme measures. However, you know, thanks to the internet, everybody's got access to share their story as publicly as they'd like. And at least one of those cruise passengers has been doing this on Threads, a day to day on what it's been like in the Nebraska sequestered situation. And it doesn't seem like a bad gig. He's not really allowed to leave the room, but you know, he's got like a little coffee and tea corner. He's got an exercise bike. He's smiling in most of the pictures. So I think I could safely say he doesn't seem to be sick.
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Well, I guess no offense to the band, but nobody wants this new album that the Rolling Stones have announced. It's 99.1 PLR, Foreign Tongues. They did a whole big, like, release party. Conan O'Brien was there. All anybody wanted to ask about was a tour. And they've been pretty clear, no, there are no plans to make a tour happen.

0: There's still time. The show doesn't happen till October, at least the one that we'll be hopefully sending you to. This will be to see Metallica out in Vegas at the Sphere. They've got a whole bunch of dates at the Sphere. They instantly fell in love with this venue and booked a whole bunch of them. It's 99.1 PLR. Looks like most of those have sold out, if not all of them. You can probably find tickets for like, I don't know, $1.5 million on some of those secondary sites. But we don't recommend that, especially when we've got tickets to give away for free. However, there's only going to be one winner. So this will be for a pair of tickets to see Metallica in Vegas at the Sphere in October. We'll also cover your flight and your hotel. This is only for the grand prize winner. Three times a day, we'll give you a keyword to text over to get in the running. First one happens with Chaz and AJ at 9 a.m. Next one coming up at noon. And then Mike Lapatino at 4 p.m. 4 p.m. has your last keyword.
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0: 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Guess it. 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The 99.1 PLR class reunion.
1: I'm very excited for this one. 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However, I got a pair right now if you can identify the year that we're looking for in the class reunion. Starts now with AC/DC. What year does this song share in common with the next two? 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Caller 9 gets to guess first. 203-882-WPLR.

And your girlfriend said knowing all the albums that came out in 1994 wasn't cool. Guess the year, win the prize. 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

0: Hello, this is PLR. What's your name? Where are you calling from?
1: Jim from Oxford.
0: Jim, good morning. How are you today?
1: Windows open, PLR turned up.
0: I love it. Let's look for the year here. Class reunion, what do you think for a chance to see Jimmy Eat World?
1: I guess 1986.
0: 86 is correct. You got it right on the nose, brother. Congratulations.
1: Beautiful.
0: All right, Jim to Jimmy. Jimmy Eat World, 25 years of Bleed America. That'll be in Bridgeport, June 24th, 1986. Jim, let's talk about it. What do you remember from that year?
1: Not too much. I was running around in diapers.
0: I know that's a big one for Mets fans. They always will remember 1986.
1: It's one I try to not remember as a Red Sox fan.
0: See, I didn't know. It was like it's hard to tell in Connecticut who's leaning which way. man. Well, you've had some recent success anyway, so that's pretty good.
1: Not this year, but you're right.
0: I was gonna. What did you think about the whole management team going out the window? Like, they got rid of like six coaches at once.
1: I just wish they'd get a new owner, and I wish they'd bring Veritek in as manager and bring Manny as a hitting coach.
0: They did not seem very sold on Veritek for whatever reason. They knew enough that they couldn't get rid of him. I think there'd be a full-on revolt if they did that.
1: Yeah.
0: Ah, man. I couldn't read that. I couldn't tell what was going on. Initially, as a Yankee fan, I was like, oh, he got caught cheating again, and they don't want to eat it, so they just cleaned house. But then nothing happened. Nothing came out about it.
1: Yeah, it was shocked to all of us.
0: I don't know. Still not sure how to read it. Anyway, you are exactly on par here with 1986. Good memories, maybe not for the baseball, but it'll at least give you tickets to Jimmy Eat World, so we'll do that off the air here.
1: Love it.
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I really try to stay out of the celebrity stuff because I largely don't care or know who they are even at this point. It's 99.1 PLR. I know who John Travolta is. And I don't know if you got a chance to see what he looks like now at age 72, but it is not a 72-year-old. And this is once again something happening in France, if you remember the whole Jim Carrey conspiracy theory thing. Here's John Travolta now looking like an imposter, basically. And it's less his face or his weird chin-strap beard and the way he held his hands.

0: Yeah, 55 years we've been around. Thank you. We celebrated our anniversary back April 29th, but we will be bringing the celebration to this weekend as well. It's 99.1 PLR. Since we turned 55 and since we've got a long weekend here, we always like to bring you the best of rock from 1971 moving forward. We'll be celebrating with the top 550 songs of the last 55 years. Memorial Day weekend, we'll be counting down the 99.1 PLR Orange Ale House top 550 rock songs. Thank you for joining us. It'll be the best rock songs ever from day one to now. I know a lot of you, I appreciate you when you come to see us at events that you've been listening since the station flipped over. So I hope you will continue to join us this weekend.
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Whitesnake during the Monsters of Rock Festival of 1990. That release is 15 years old this month. It's 99.1 PLR. This is your live lunch. Every day at noon, we've got live music to help get you through the lunch hour. That was live at Donington, 1990 by Whitesnake.

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0: Quite a bit of turmoil within Styx before that tour happened in 1996. It's 99.1 PLR. This is your live lunch. We do this every day at noon. We bring you live music to help get you through the lunch hour. A couple notable things about the tour. Number one, it reunited Dennis DeYoung and Tommy Shaw. I don't think that ever continued. They did this one tour. They were happy to do it. And then they were happy to go their separate ways once again. But number two, it ended like a five-year drought. Styx had not been on tour since like 1990, I think, at this point. And they went out and did like 75 dates. And then they did like another 60 in 97. And they said, you know, that was pretty special what we did, the Return to Paradise tour. It's a lot of dates to do. The last date of the 96 leg of the tour happened at the Rosemont in Illinois. And that is where they recorded the entirety of that live album, Return to Paradise.
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area, and it does kind of differ airline to airline which animals are allowed and which are not. It's 99.1 PLR. At least one of them, Southwest, has finally gotten in front of this robot nonsense. You can't bring any humanoid or animal-like robots onto Southwest flights.

0: 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You stump the chumps to win tickets all this week with Chaz and AJ. Next opportunity will be, of course, tomorrow morning. Chaz and AJ will play Stump the Chumps every day at 9:30 right here on 99.1 PLR. 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
10: I want.

Yeah, such a great song. Good power ballad from the band Poison, and Every Rose Has Its Thorn. Brett Michaels, what a great guy there, too. He's out on tour. But it looks like the riff or whatever's going on between him and Poison has not been resolved, because they were supposed to do a 50th anniversary tour, and I guess that's not happening. It's got to be about money. Mike Lapatino with you, yes, as we step into summer for the next couple of days. We'll get the Queen right now at 99.1 PLR.

0: Yeah, great tune from those guys live. Ed Kowalczyk is the guy behind that band, live and Lightning Crashes. 99.1 PLR. Yeah, welcome to summer. Today, tomorrow, Wednesday, going to be hot. We may even see 90 degrees tomorrow, but that's not going to last. We'll get cooler temperatures later this week. And unfortunately, what they're saying now is rain for the weekend. But you know what? They said that last weekend as well, and we had a great sunny weekend. So we'll just have to wait and see what happens. But don't cancel any plans yet for Memorial Day weekend. Going on this afternoon, coming up in about 45 minutes, we do a feature called The Next Step. Take a big band, we'll play a big hit from them, and then do The Next Step or a deeper cut, the band Oasis, in that feature this afternoon at 2 o'clock. 3 o'clock is all about the 80s, going to the fourth studio album from Motley Crue, Girls, Girls, Girls. Going to do a cut from that album at 3, all about the 80s. 4 o'clock is all about the 90s with a 4 o'clock flannel. And before we do that, we'll give you another key word that can win you a trip to Vegas to see Metallica at the Sphere. And then at 5:30, play Guess That Riff, win tickets to see David Lee Roth coming to the Oakdale Theater May 31st. That happens at 5:30 in Guess That Riff.
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Yeah, Rush kicking off their tour in July. And what a big tour, too. Four dates in L.A., then they got four dates at Madison Square Garden. We got a couple of dates up there at the Mohegan Sun. Speaking of Rush, if you love the band Rush, you're going to love these guys, Lotusland. Lotusland coming to the Ridgefield Playhouse. That show's going to be July the 18th. Definitely check these guys out. Lotusland at the Ridgefield Playhouse, July 18th. Yeah, giving away a trip to Vegas to see Metallica at the Sphere. And, of course, that's airfare, hotel, accommodations, and two tickets to an incredible venue as we get to Metallica right now. Next keyword coming up at 4 o'clock. 99.1 PLR.

0: Yeah, Green Day had a little bit of a hiatus right now, 99.1 PLR. Maybe they're working on a new album. I guess we'll just have to wait and see what happens. Those guys usually go out on the road. Coming up this afternoon, 5:30, play a game called Guess That Riff. You know that by now. I'll play, a riff of a song, you know, and what you got to do is tell me the title of the song. You usually know the band, but it's the title of the song that's going to win you tickets to see this guy. I think one of the best frontmen in the business, Mr. David Lee Roth, coming to the Oakdale Theater show is going to be on May 31st. That's coming up at 5:30. And Guess That Riff.
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0: 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One essential song, and then the next step. 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
1: The Battling Brothers from Wales, talking about the band Oasis. What a huge tour they had back in 2025. But we're going to go to the album, the second album called What's the Story, Morning Glory? And such a great song, too, with Wonderwall. With the next step or deeper cut, coming up next with Oasis. With the next step at 2, 99.1 PLR.

Yeah, and a deeper cut, or the next step from Oasis with the song Live Forever, coming off their debut album called Definitely Maybe. Oasis in the next step at 2. Def Leppard, yeah, out on tour. No dates in our particular area. They usually do a residency here or there, or they usually come to the area too, but nothing to report right now. But going to the second album, High and Dry, and this was really kind of a breakthrough album with these guys, and I think a lot of it had to do with this song too. Bringing on the heartbreak. Def Leppard, 99.1 PLR.

0: Yeah, coming off a great weekend weather-wise, man. Couldn't be any better. Friday night, Saturday, Sunday, just beautiful. And now we're going to step into summer automatically. It's not going to last long, just a few days, but it's going to be really hot today in the 80s. Tomorrow, we're going to see maybe 90s. Same thing with Wednesday. Come Thursday, it's going to be a little bit cooler, a lot cooler, actually, be down in the 70s. And then we got rain expected. But, you know, they had that same forecast last week, and they talked for about a real cloudy, rainy weekend. And it turns out we had a beautiful weekend. So basically, let's wait and see what happens for Memorial Day weekend coming up. Don't change any plans yet. Just wait and see what happens. I got a feeling we'll have a change in the weather. At least I hope so.
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And a little old band from Athens, Georgia, R.E.M. Great town there, too. Some good music out of Athens, like R.E.M. and B-52s out of Athens, Georgia. Keep this date open. June 5th, Led Zeppelin will be at Fairfield Theater Company doing The Song Remains the Same. And if you do love Zeppelin, then don't forget Britt Floyd along with Get the Let Out. They're going to be at the Hartford Healthcare Amphitheater in Bridgeport. And that show is going to be August the 8th as we go to the third album from Led Zeppelin, Led Zeppelin 3. The Immigrant Song, 99.1 PLR.

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0: We played this one on the Keytar. Arts, Television, and Appliances, PLR 180.
1: Yeah, the 180, all about the 80s as we go back to the year 1987 with the band Motley Crue. Motley Crue out on tour, too. They're going to be with Extreme and Tesla up at Mansfield, Mass., and that's August the 1st. Fourth album was called Girls, Girls, Girls, and gave us this song, which is the biggest requested song from the band on MTV back in the day with Wildside. Great video there, too. 99.1 PLR, the Crue in the 180.

0: Yeah, it's going to be a great triple bill. With Stone Temple Pilots going out with Godsmack and Dorothy. Don't miss Dorothy, the opening act. She was at Foxwoods, I believe, a couple of weeks back. And what a great bill that is, too. 99.1 BLR. Hey, did you go to the Amp on Friday night to see David Byrne? I tell you, I went there, you know, because it's opening night. You know, I like the Talking Heads, but I'm telling you, was I blown away by that show. He is absolutely incredible. If you get a chance to see, because that tour's going on for a while, you can't go wrong. It's just an awesome night, incredible show. David Byrne's just incredible. He really is. And all the folks on stage, man, they were just incredible. What a great, great night that Friday night. And I was just telling some of my friends here that I realized that when I left that show Friday night, I was stuffed. The amount of food that they have down there at the concessions is just unbelievable. I mean, it's a far cry from the old days of hot dogs, hamburgers, and beer. And that's about all you got at shows. I mean, here is a cornucopia of just food. And my favorite right now is flat burgers. My buddy Anthony from Brooklyn is going to open up a shop down in Fairfield, as a matter of fact. You got to check out flat burgers. And my buddy Anthony. Good boy there, too. And also Crazy Dumplings. As I said, I left now. I was stuffed. How about Saturday night? Anybody watch Saturday Night Live, SNL? I swear to you, when Chad Smith first came out, I really thought that was Will Ferrell. I said, geez, Will looks a little odd. And then I realized it was Chad. And, of course, having McCartney on there for the season finale was just absolutely incredible.
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3: And my advice is just ignore it because AI is going to ruin everything. I mean, just like I said, give up. You know, whatever you think is going to happen, exactly the opposite is going to happen. AI is going to ruin it all. You know, it's a stupid world that we built, but unfortunately, it's just the way it is. That's all I can say. You know.
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4: 91 northbound, residual delays going into Route 9 from earlier road work. 84 east and westbound, busy through Middlebury and Waterbury going into the Mixmaster. Route 8 northbound, more residual delays through Shelton up to the bridge from earlier construction. And on 95 southbound, jamming through Long Wharf going into West Haven. Traffic report is powered by Duke's Mayo. That is some good mayo. Duke's Mayo is the one with the catchy yellow lid. The full name is Duke's Mayonnaise. Get Duke's Mayo in stores today. Scott Twang, 99.1 PLR, Connecticut Lottery traffic.
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The Twisted Sister 50th Anniversary Tour featuring Sebastian Bach filling in for Dee Snider. Dee Snider, trouble with arthritis. Mentally he's doing great. Just physically, it's tough for him to move. His family begged him, don't go out, Dee. Stay in. You know, and so he called Sebastian Bach, and he's going to fill in. Got some dates out there, too. Nothing in our particular area. Coming up in about 25 minutes, 4 o'clock flannel. And before we do that, we'll have the next keyword for you, a keyword that can win you a trip to go to the ultimate concert experience, and that's to see Metallica at the Sphere. As we get to Lenny Kravitz right now. And that's what you're going to do. Fly away to Vegas, because it includes airfare and hotel accommodations. And, of course, tickets to the Sphere to see Metallica.

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I said you look so fine that I really wanna make you mine. 4, 5, 6, come on and get your kicks. 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

0: from their debut album called Get Born. We're talking about the band Jet, another band that had a couple of brothers in it, Chris and Nick Sester, the Sester brothers from Down Under, Australia. And Are You Gonna Be My Girl? 99.1 PLR, Mike Lampetino here. Boy, Memorial Day weekend coming up this weekend. And I know the weather, they're talking about rain and stuff, but this time last week, a week ago today, right, on last Monday, they said that this past weekend's weather was going to be cloudy, rainy Friday, Saturday, and Sunday, and look what happened. We had three beautiful days. Now, I'm not sure if that's going to happen again because they're talking for rain. Of course, we got this heat thing going on today, tomorrow, and Wednesday. But we'll have to see what happens. May's a funny month. You know, things can change. And as I mentioned before, don't cancel any plans yet. You know, still keep them going. You know, good spirits will... we'll take over and hopefully we'll get some nice weather. But it also brings me to Memorial Day weekend. And starting this Friday at 10 a.m., we're going to do our big countdown that we always do Memorial Day weekend. And since we're turning 55, or we did turn 55 back in April, we're going to do 550 songs of the last 55 years. Going to do the best of the best. And it starts right after Chaz and AJ this coming Friday at 10 and goes until it ends. Usually like Memorial Day or the day after.
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2: 91 northbound, residual delays going into Route 9 from earlier road work. 84 east and westbound, busy through Middlebury and Waterbury going into the Mixmaster. Route 8 northbound, more residual delays through Shelton up to the bridge from earlier construction. And on 95 southbound, jamming through Long Wharf going into West Haven. Traffic report is powered by Duke's Mayo. That is some good mayo. Duke's Mayo is the one with the catchy yellow lid. The full name is Duke's Mayonnaise. Get Duke's Mayo in stores today. Scott Twang, 99.1 PLR, Connecticut Lottery Traffic.
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0: 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Here's your keyword.
1: 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And if you want to go, text the word STAY, S-T-A-Y, just like that Maurice Williams and Zodiac song. Remember that one from 1960? I do. 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Text it now to 203-882-9757 for your chance to take its hotel accommodations, airfare, to go to Vegas to see Metallica live at the Sphere, all powered by my good buddies there at Orange Ale House. 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

Yeah, it's such a great song. First one we heard from those guys, too, from the debut album Pablo Honey and the band Radiohead and Creep. Second album from Blink-182 is called Dude Ranch. Is that right? Yeah, this is Dude Ranch. That's the name of it. Boy, what a band to see, too, in concert. I always talk about Travis Barker. What an incredible drummer he is, too. So go to the second album. Second song released from it was this one called Damn It. 99.1 PLR, Blink-182 in the 4 o'clock flannel, all about the 90s.

0: Yeah, coming off of Jon Bon Jovi's debut solo album there. Of course, it's a great song with Blaze of Glory. And look at the people that appear on the album there. Doing all the guitar work is the late, great Jeff Beck on that song, too. Whitey Watchtell doing some of the slide guitar work. Ben Montench on that album. Elton John, Little Richard, Aldo Nova, Danny Korchmar, old buddy of mine from back in the Westport days. Man, Randy Jackson, Kenny Aronoff. and even Lou Diamond Phillips appears doing some vocal intros. A great album there, too, from Mr. Jon Bon Jovi in Blaze of Glory. Man, we've got lobster roll wars that are happening right now. Have you seen? I went to the Clam Castle yesterday. I was going to go in. I couldn't get in. I mean, the place was packed. Clam Castle over there in Madison on Route 80. You know where it is. Chris Donahue. The Donahue family has that. Restaurateurs for many, many years. But they have the they came out with the Lobzilla, which is the two-foot, 2-pound lobster roll, all right? Now they got the Lobzilla Kong, which is a 4-foot lobster roll with 4 pounds of lobster meat on it. Now, if you want something in between, you go see my buddy Ralphie, Route 80 in North Brantford, Supreme Seafood. He makes a pretty damn good lobster roll, too. He's got a 3-foot one called the Supreme Seafood. No, it's called, what's it called? No, the King's Claw. It's at Supreme Seafood. You know where it is, right there on Route 80 in Bradford. Yeah, it's definitely lobster wars going on. And I love it, too.
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2: 91 southbound plan on about 20 minutes from exit 6 down through the merge and through Long Wharf. It's all congestion delays. Well, across southbound, crawling through Hampton down to the tunnel. Route 8 northbound, we have an accident reported between exit 12 and 13. Has things backed up into Shelton. 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

Yes, it ain't so. As Weezer, 99.1 PLR coming up, and guess that riff. Take it to see David Lee Roth coming to, it's coming to the Oakdale Theater end of the month on Sunday, May 31st. The guess that riff coming up at 5:30. Pink Floyd, yeah, well, not going to be seeing those guys, but I'll tell you one thing. Brett Floyd puts on a great, great show, and they'll be at the Hartford Healthcare Amphitheater in Bridgeport, and that's a double bill with Brett Floyd and Get the Let Out. So get to where it all began with Pink Floyd. 99.1 PLR.

0: Yeah, so far, 24 dates happening at the Sphere in Vegas. That kicks off October 1st. They're in the middle, or pretty much at the end of the M72 World Tour. It's going to end in July. Take a little break, and we'll have tickets to give away. Yeah, you just listen three times a day, 9, noon, and 4 for the keyword. Text it when you hear it, and you'll be registered to win the trip to Vegas. Hotel accommodations, airfare, and, of course, tickets to go to the Sphere to see Metallica. As I said, so far, only 24 dates. I bet they'll add more. In between that residency there, They come out to Mohegan Sun for a couple of dates. Well, tomorrow, Chaz and AJ, Stump the Chumps tomorrow at 9:30 for your chance to win tickets to see the incredible Jeff Dunham. Jeff Dunham is coming to town. Win those tickets, and you get a free car wash. And what's annoying you? Is it influencers, loud chewers? How about co-workers who replies all? Boy, that bugs a lot of people, me included. Why are you doing that for? Every time you do that, we all think you're really stupid. So stop doing that. Anyhow, and go on tomorrow and talk about that, too. And also, they'll talk about relationship red flags. Yeah, busy show tomorrow with Chaz and AJ.
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2: Route 8, northbound accident, exit 13A has things backed up over the bridge and into Shelton. New Haven, 91 south, plan on 20 minutes from exit 6 down through the merge and through Long Wharf. Wolver Cross southbound. We do have an accident reported near exit 50. And on 84 eastbound, plenty of falling delays through Danbury, Newtown, and Middlebury. Traffic report is powered by the National Highway Traffic Safety Administration. You think a ticket for not wearing your seatbelt is the worst that could happen until you get in a crash. Suddenly, a ticket doesn't seem so bad. 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

from Tattoo You. It came out in 1981, but that was the opening song on the 1989 Steel Wheels tour with the Rolling Stones. Rolling Stones have a new album, Foreign Tongues, coming out in July, and they said no, they're not touring in 2026. But they didn't say anything about 2027. Who knows? I know Keith Richards, a little bit of arthritis here and there. You know, they're getting up there. But they've never done a farewell show, and I don't think they ever will. I got a feeling they may have one more tournament. At least that I got my fingers crossed. I'd love to see that again. Going to the debut album from these guys. And this was the biggest selling debut album of all time until Appetite for Destruction came out. So you got the Boston. On the ride home, 99.1 PLR.

0: Napa Valley, California. I think that's this coming Saturday. And then they got a huge tour going all around the world. Tour takes them right until January of 2027. Foo Fighters there. 99.1 PLR. I tell you, David Lee Roth really raised the bar as far as videos go back in the MTV days. I mean, what a front man, too. And he's coming to the Oakdale Theater. And that's going to be on Sunday, May 31st. I'll have tickets to give away coming up in about 10 minutes. And guess that riff.
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4: 91 northbound accident reported approaching exit 11. And on the southbound side, you're jamming from exit 6 down through the Merge and through Long Wharf. Route 8 southbound, an accident approaching exit 7. Northbound, residual delays through Shelton and Derby from earlier problems. Wilbur Cross southbound, just extra cars through Hamden down to the tunnel. Same on 84 east and westbound going into the Mixmaster. 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It's all there on eBay. eBay, things people love. 99.1 PLR, Connecticut Lottery traffic.
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1: Well, if you can guess this riff, you can win tickets to see David Lee Roth coming to the Oakdale Theater at the end of the month. 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But we'll take caller number 9 at 203-882-WPLR. Who can correctly guess this riff? You'll know the band, but it's a song title that will win you the tickets, and here it comes. Yeah, I guess that's kind of easy. Call it 9882-WPLR. Guess that riff for David Lee.

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0: WPLR, you're caller number 9. Who's this?
1: Hey, it's Gary from Wallingford.
0: Gary from Wallingford. How you doing, buddy?
1: I'm doing well, man.
0: Okay, buddy, let's play this guess. I'm sure you're going to get it, but we're going to play it anyhow. See if you can guess the riff for David Lee Roth tickets. Here it comes. All right, Gary, my boy, guess that riff.
1: Scar Tissue.
0: It sure is. And you got tickets to see David Lee Roth, and you don't got to go too far to see him, because you live in Wallingford.
1: This is going to be a fun time, man. It's going to be fun.
0: You know, I mean, I'm telling you, you know, I think he really raised the bar when it came to the MTV videos, because he was such a showman.
1: Yeah.
0: I mean, that it's, venue. Or
1: it's Van Halen. It's Van Halen.
0: Exactly, you know. Yeah. That's going to be a good time. Who are you bringing with you?
1: Yeah, my son, Matt.
0: Oh, awesome. Good. Well, hang on a second, Gary. I'll tell you how to get the tickets. I know you already know, but we'll do it anyhow. Hang on.
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3: 91 northbound North Haven, accident reported between exits 10 and 11. Wilbur Cross southbound, another crash reported near exit 50, backing things up through Hamden. Route 8 southbound, a crash approaching exit 7. 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

Lazo, glad I got to see those guys, The Clash. Actually, it was back in 1982 when they played Open Up for The Who at Shea Stadium. What a band there, too. Should I Stay, Should I Go? From the fifth album called Come Back Rock. As we go to the first album from the Black Crowes, Shake and Moneymaker. Black Crowes on tour with Whiskey Myers, Hartford Healthcare Amphitheater in Bridgeport. That's going to be on June the 17th with an old Otis Redding tune that they do pretty well, too, and hard to handle. Black Crowes, 99.1 PLR.

0: Oh, this song sounds better and better, especially this time of year. I used to get my three daughters off to school, you know, when they were in elementary school. And it was always great around this time of year, knowing that we're counting the days of summer vacation. Alice Cooper there, and school's out. Alice Cooper's going to be part of the Big E this year. He'll be up there in September. Weather-wise, you know, it's going to be a hot, sticky night tonight, too. We've got this, like, heat spell that's going on for the next couple of days. Temperature's going to be in the upper 80s like it was today. Tomorrow could see 90s, especially on Wednesday with a lot of humidity, but that's going to break a little bit. Hopefully we'll get a nice weekend. So far, we're not looking for a nice weekend for Saturday and Sunday for Memorial Day, but you know what? That can change. I remember last weekend, or last week, we were talking about this past weekend, there was supposed to be cloudy and rainy. We couldn't have a better 3 days. It was beautiful. So I wouldn't cancel any plans as of yet. Let's wait, see what happens on Thursday.
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2: Route 8 northbound, getting ready for road work. Exit 17 through 21 in the right lane. And in Guilford, Route 80 is closed between Durham Road and South Hoop Pole Road because of a downed tree and downed power lines. On 95 southbound, crawling through Long Wharf into West Haven, Wilbur Cross southbound is at least a little better. Traffic report powered by America 250 to celebrate America's 250th anniversary. We're coming together from coast to coast. 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

0: Connecticut friends. It's your boy Gary LaVox from Rascal Flatts. 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

Yeah, no days for Green Day right now. Take a little bit of a break as we play She from Green Day, 99.1 PLR. Third album from Heart, and right now, they were, well, at that point, they were really on a roll back in 1977. Third album was called Little Queen. Gave us great songs like Little Queen, Kick It Out, and this one, Barracuda, with Heart, 99.1 PLR.

0: 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From OU812, Van Halen, When It's Love, 99.1 PLR. 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All powered by Orange Ale House. That's it for me. John Kamal coming up next. I'll see you tomorrow. And as I always say, commit those random acts of kindness. We need more than ever. I know it's easier said than done, but once you do it, you feel real good about yourself. So let's do that. And as always, thanks for listening. See you tomorrow.
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Guns N' Roses are back on tour now, and their set list is, I've been looking some of them up. It looks like what you would expect, but there's a few surprises in there. It's 99.1 PLR. They open with Welcome to the Jungle, sure. They close with Paradise City, also makes sense. But they throw a couple of Velvet Revolver songs in there, which I would not expect.

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1: It's never too early to start looking forward to the weekend, man. 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On Friday, at the Hard Hat in North Haven, Tim Palmieri is going to be doing two solo acoustic sets. Tim is a party, even with just an acoustic guitar. This is one of the best guitar players in the entire country, and he's from right here in Connecticut, and he's going to be at the Hard Hat in North Haven, and you should check it out because it's amazing. But then Saturday, I'm very much looking forward to this one. 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Listen to these guys. Isn't that fun? I mean, come on, man. 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But hey, listen, it may be Monday, but it's warm outside. Let's get excited for some music, huh?
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Billy Corgan has said numerous times that he picked the year 1979 because it worked well with the rhyme scheme, not because it stood out to him in any way in particular. But and it's 99.1 PLR. If you do the math, and I have done the math, Billy Corgan would have been 12 years old in 1979. So it fits the whole coming of age thing.

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1: We turned 55 years old this year. That's right. 99.1 PLR is 55 years old. But we're the kind of 55, we're like the Lenny Kravitz 55, where you still look like you're 29. And we're going to celebrate that. We're going to celebrate it all Memorial Day weekend with 550 songs of the last 55 years. It would be 55 songs of the last 55 years, but that would be too short, and that would be lame.
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